0: Life A. The phone rings. There's a knock at the door. Kids are playing games. 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

Only Mr. B here, wandering in to interrupt proceedings to tell you all about the rock show that takes place here on Erewash Sound every Tuesday between 7 and 9. We'll have our featured artist or album, and we'll also have The Epic, as well as Then and Now, a tune from an artist from way back in the day and one from nowadays. Yeah, running down the dream. It's also the weekly journey through seven decades of rock. Oh, welcome on, everybody, let's get together tonight. 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

0: Mr. B here, just wandering in to interrupt proceedings on This Ear Wireless to tell you about the Retro Show on Sundays. It takes place between 3 and 5. Each hour starts with a little reminisce about a particular year, then we shall have Play One Gets One Free, with terms and conditions, because it's the wireless and makes it sound ever so good, you know. 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And we'll even play a tune that might make you want to throw your listening equipment against the wall. 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
5: From the Sky News Centre at 3, the SNP have held the Arbroath and Broughty Ferry constituency. The party's candidate, Lara Bird, won the by-election there, but the party's lost out elsewhere. The Conservative Party's Douglas Lumsden's taken the seat of Aberdeen South from the SNP. Meanwhile, we're expecting to hear the results from the Makerfield by-election shortly. That's where Andy Burnham's hoping to win for Labour and return to Westminster, where he could launch a Labour leadership challenge. Our political editor, Beth Rigby, says this is a significant moment.
6: It could determine for the whole of the country who the next Prime Minister is, and I cannot remember covering a by-election that feels as consequential as this one. And so you can imagine what the nerves are like in all of the camps.
5: A zoo's crocodile enclosure at a zoo in Cambridgeshire won't open today after a 3-year-old boy ended up inside and was seriously hurt. A 30-year-old man from Norfolk's been arrested on suspicion of attempted murder. England's Children's Commissioner says the death of Preston Davey is a failure of the state and safeguarding system. Dame Rachel D'Souza says a review underway must uncover whether the 13-month-old's murder could have been prevented. He was sexually abused and killed by teacher Jamie Varley, who adopted him with his partner in Blackpool in 2023. The pair were sentenced yesterday. Joanna Nicholas is a child protection expert.
7: Something that I will want to see in this review is, did they scrutinise this couple as well as any couple, or were they looked at through a slightly different lens because they were a same-sex couple, because they were educated, middle class, because he was a teacher?
5: England's cricketers are 169 runs behind New Zealand heading into day 3 of the second test at the Oval. They'll resume on 222 for 6, and Scotland are looking to make World Cup history tonight in Boston. If they beat Morocco, they will make the knockout stages for the first time. That's the latest. I'm Ruth McKee.
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0: How well do you know the Yarra Washborough and Valley? 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
5: From the Sky News Centre at 4, Andy Burnham is heading back to the House of Commons after winning the Makerfield by-election.
6: People here have voted for change. They have voted for more power for the North and everywhere forgotten by Westminster. They have voted for hope. Now let's give that back to them.
5: Mr. Burnham could now launch a Labour leadership challenge against Sir Keir Starmer. Meanwhile, in this morning's other two by-election results, the Conservatives have taken the Aberdeen South seat from the Scottish National Party, but the SNP have held on to the Arbroath and Broughty Ferry constituency. A zoo's crocodile enclosure won't open today after a three-year-old boy ended up inside and was seriously hurt. He's in a critical but stable condition after the incident in Johnson's of Oldhurst near Huntington in Cambridgeshire. A 30-year-old man from Norfolk's been arrested on suspicion of attempted murder. Our correspondent Emma Birchley has more.
7: We have heard too from the local MP who said, "I'm aware of the incident at Johnson's of Oldhurst and have been liaising with senior officers at Gold Command. This is now a live criminal investigation and I would ask people to refrain from speculation online."
5: Stormont's health minister insists changes will be progressed immediately following an inquiry into a County Antrim hospital. Systemic bullying and an overuse of restraint and sedation were uncovered at Muckamore Abbey. An amber heat health alert's been issued for some parts of England in the next few days, where temperatures could reach the 30s. Ben Stokes is expected to return to the England squad for the third test against New Zealand, but it remains unclear if he'll be captain. The ECB's investigation into Stokes and Gus Atkinson breaching protocols is nearing its conclusion. Meanwhile, England are 169 runs behind New Zealand, heading into day three of the second test at the Oval. That's the latest. I'm Ruth McKee.
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0: 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The phone rings. There's a knock at the door. 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
1: 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Yeah, running down the drain. It's also the weekly journey through seven decades of rock. Oh, well, come on, everybody, let's get together tonight. If you thought rock was all racket and noise, then do try listening to The Rock Show, only here on Erewash Sound every Tuesday between 7 and 9.
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4: From the Sky News Centre at 6. Andy Burnham's won the Makerfield by-election, and he did it with a degree of ease, securing over 50% of the vote. His win means he'll now be able to trigger or take part in a contest to replace the Prime Minister if one is started. In his victory speech, he told Labour colleagues it's their final chance to change direction.
5: People here have voted for change. They have voted for more power for the North and everywhere. Forgotten by Westminster, they have voted for hope. Now let's give that back to them.
4: Elsewhere, the Conservatives claim their first by-election gain in Scotland since 1967.
6: The people of Aberdeen have spoken loud and clear. We stopped the SNP and we sent Labour the message that the destruction of the North Sea oil and gas industry must stop now.
4: Douglas Lumsden took advantage of a collapse in the SNP vote in Aberdeen South. The Scottish National Party did hold on to Arbroath and Broughty Ferry. A man still being questioned on suspicion of attempted murder after a three-year-old was found in a crocodile enclosure at a zoo in Cambridgeshire. The toddler was taken to hospital following what's been described as a distressing incident. Bending forwards too much at work in early pregnancy has been linked to a higher risk of miscarriage. A study in Denmark analysed data from pregnancies over 14 years. Buying and selling a home is becoming faster and less complicated under major government changes. They aim to stop unexpected and costly delays. Some areas could be hotter than Barbados from today. Temperatures are expected to be as hot as 30 degrees in southern and eastern parts of England. And co-hosts Mexico have become the first nation to secure their place in the next round of the World Cup. They did it with a 1-0 win over South Korea. That's the latest. I'm Fader Silver.
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0: Pleased to be here, just wandering in to interrupt proceedings on This Ear Wireless to tell you about the Retro Show on Sundays. It takes place between 3 and 5. Each hour starts with a little reminisce about a particular year, then we shall have Play One Gets One Free, with terms and conditions, because it's the wireless and makes it sound ever so good, you know. And there's no travel restrictions either, you don't even need a passport or anything like that, because we'll take a virtual wireless holiday. And we'll even play a tune that might make you want to throw your listening equipment against the wall. It's all there on Sunday between 3 and 5 at the Retro Show here on Erewash Sound. 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
6: From the Sky News Centre at 7, the Prime Minister's congratulated Andy Burnham after his decisive win in the Makerfield by-election. During his victory speech, the now former Mayor of Greater Manchester promised to put the country back on the right path.
7: From here on, I will give everything I have got to make it so, to ensure the name Makerfield is forever synonymous with bringing about the change this country needs.
6: He's won the seat with a majority of over 9,000 votes, setting up a potential battle with Sir Keir Starmer for the leadership of the Labour Party. Meanwhile, the SNP's Stephen Flynn says it was a tough night for his party. He'd given up his Aberdeen South seat to become an MSP. It's now lost out to the Scottish Conservatives. The SNP's Laura Bird held on to win in the Arbroath and Brottby Ferry by-election.
8: We have demanded more for our community and our nation than Westminster can ever offer us, and with every day that passes, I become more certain that we will win our nation's independence.
6: Elsewhere, a man's being questioned on suspicion of attempted murder after a three-year-old boy was found in a crocodile enclosure at a zoo in Cambridgeshire. Police say he's not thought to have been known to the child. The Chancellor's announced former coalfield areas will get a share of £13.5 million. Caldonbeath in Fife, St Helens in Merseyside and Seven Sisters in Neath Port Talbot are among six places to be given funding to pay for new industrial developments. Driving instructors and dental practitioners are thought to be among the top vacancies that need filling. Recruiters say there's also been an increase in job adverts for chefs, bar managers, as well as sports and leisure assistants in recent weeks too. And Mexico have secured a spot in the next round of the World Cup. They're the first team to do so following a 1-0 win over South Korea. That's the latest. I'm Faye De Silva.
9: And to Erewash Sound, I'm Ian Perry. Derbyshire police officials have issued a warning to motorists to ensure that they are legally entitled to drive and that their documents are up to date. The statement comes after a vehicle was seized in Long Eaton on Sunday after it was found to be being driven without a valid UK driving licence. After the Audi was taken off the road, a statement said that driving without correct documents is a serious offence which will result in vehicles being seized, fines, penalty points and potential court action. Residents are furiously hit out at plans to potentially allow 400 new homes to be built next to the A52 on the edge of the borough. Derby City Council is allocating land next to Stony Lane in Spondon as part of its local plan. An updated version was agreed last week, along with a second public consultation. The first was met with strong opposition, so says the local democracy reporting service. No planning application has yet been submitted, but one is expected. Concerns were expressed over the impact and further strain on local services and roads, and objecting to a loss of local countryside. And football fans are being reminded not to drink and drive this summer as a new campaign is launched to encourage drivers to choose alcohol-free alternatives when planning to drive. Timed to the staging of the World Cup, the campaign combines media partnerships, creator content and stakeholder communications to place road safety messaging inside matchday moments, designed to reach audiences from pre-match build-up at home to live environments in venues. The Think campaign aims to embed road safety messaging into football culture at scale. There's more news online at erewashsound.com.
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9: After a warm and muggy night, cloudy in the west, clear skies elsewhere with light winds, sunny to start but cloud and rain spreading eastwards later and feeling warmer again. After an overnight low of 17 Celsius, a daytime high of 27 Celsius, and the pollen will be high.
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That is the Rembrandts, and I'll be there for you on the Erewash Sound Breakfast Show. It is a Friday morning. A very good morning to you. I realise you may not have heard anything just up to now. And the reason for that is very technical, and I had absolutely no idea what was going on. So apologies. We had a lovely chat with Amy from the Long Eaton Carnival Association team here earlier on today. And unfortunately, you've missed that. So you know what? If I can collar him again later, we will do. We'll have another chat later on to find out more about what's happening with the music. Because if you're wondering why things are going wrong, then I am live from West Park in Long Eaton this morning. I'm here out in the sunshine with the Long Eaton Community Carnival Association team as they're getting ready for the carnival. So we are going to be finding out about what's in store. It always helps if you can hear what's happening. So we'll do some more of that in a moment. We'll also get the news headlines for you very shortly. First, though, on Erewash Sound, music from S Club 7. This is Don't Stop Moving.

0: That is S Club 7 and Don't Stop Moving on the Erewash Sound Breakfast Show. It is a Friday morning. It's me, Paul, with you. Honestly, I am here. I am. I'm live from West Park in Long Eaton this morning with a team behind the Long Eaton Carnival. We really will be hearing about what's happening with the carnival very shortly indeed. We'll check the latest travel news in the next 15 minutes and I've got more music for you on the way next.
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0: The latest news headlines at 7:33. The Prime Minister's congratulated Andy Burnham on his win in the Makerfield by-election, saying voters chose hope over hate. His return to Westminster paved the way for a potential challenge to Sir Keir Starmer's leadership of the Labour Party. Meanwhile, we now know the results of the by-elections in Scotland too, with the Conservatives taking Aberdeen South from the SNP. John Swinney's party held its seat in Arbroath and Broughty Ferry. A man's been arrested on suspicion of attempted murder after a toddler was found in a critical condition in the crocodile enclosure of a Cambridgeshire zoo. The 30-year-old from Norfolk is not thought to have known the child involved. And some parts of the UK could be hotter than Barbados today. Temperatures could reach 30 degrees in southern and eastern parts of England and even reach the mid-30s by Monday.
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3: Scotland can reach the knockout stages of the World Cup for the first time tonight with victory against Morocco. James Matthews says the Tartan Army have made an impact in the United States.
4: Scotland fans have staged a parade through Providence, Rhode Island, making the most of their World Cup experience.
5: It's absolutely sensational. I mean, you just look around, there's thousands.
4: The Scots have one win from one. But Steve Clarke knows that Morocco will be a different test.
6: For me, the Morocco are the real deal.
4: Captain Andy Robertson says they're desperate to progress from the group.
7: You know, I believe that we can get what we want and hopefully be the ones that achieve the history.
4: Kickoff is at 11 p.m.
3: Switzerland have their first win at the World Cup after beating Bosnia and Herzegovina 4-1. South Africa drew 1-1 with the Czech Republic. Ben Stokes is expected to return to the England squad for the third test against New Zealand, but it remains unclear if he'll be captain. The ECB's investigation into Stokes and Gus Atkinson breaching team protocols is nearing its conclusion. Former England bowler Chris Wokes tells Sky Sports News it's time to move on.
8: I think it would be daft to rip up the script as to what's been working for the last 4 years, him, Brendan, Rob Key, and moving this team in the right direction. I know it's off the back of a poor Ashes series, but I feel like Ben still has more to give to this England team.
3: Stokes will play for Durham in the county championship today. Meanwhile, England are 169 runs behind New Zealand, heading into day three of the second test at the Oval. They'll resume on 222 for six in their first innings. Leinster captain Keelan Dorris has been declared fit to lead his team into tonight's United Rugby Championship final against Pretoria Bulls. Mike Asivo ran in a hat-trick to help Leeds beat Warrington 34-6 and go 2 points clear at the top of Rugby League Super League. British tennis player Arthur Ferry takes on Francisco Cerundolo in the quarterfinals at Queen's, and the Coronation Stakes is the feature race on day four of Royal Ascot, as trainer Aidan O'Brien hopes for more success with Precise and True Love. O'Brien made it 100 wins at the festival with victory in the Gold Cup yesterday.
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0: Junior and Mama used to say on the Erewash Sound Breakfast Show for a Friday morning. I'd just like to say a very good morning to the team at JustCompareCars.com on the field in Shipley. JustCompareCars.com, they are a member of the Erewash Sound 100 Club Business Directory. 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It is a Friday morning. It's me, Paul. Then I am not in the studio this morning. No, I am out and about in West Park in Long Eaton, out in the sunshine. Absolutely gorgeous start to the day today. Finding out about all the preparations that are going off, getting ready for the Long Eaton Carnival weekend. We're going to be picking up that conversation with Gene, who is the parade manager. We'll be finding out more very shortly on the show. Also, as well, we're going to be speaking to Wendy after 8, looking ahead to all the entertainment that's taking place on the showground on Saturday. So lots in store over the Long Eaton Carnival weekend. That's what we're keeping up with here on the Erewash Sound Breakfast Show. We'll get you up to date with the latest travel news as well. We'll do that for you in the next 15 minutes, right after we get more music. The new one from Olivia Rodrigo on the way for you next.
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1: It's 7.49, time for an update to the travel news. On the A610 heading Nottingham bound, there is congestion heading out to the M1 at junction 26. Other than that, the rest of our main routes are looking pretty good at the moment. And on the rails, trains departing on time out of Long Eaton and Ilkeston stations in the next hour. That is what I have for the moment. If you can update me, 88440 is my text number. Start your message with the word Erewash, or you can pick up the phone. 011-5-930-3450, as long as it is safe and legal to do so. And we'll get you more travel news on the way in around about half an hour's time. It is 10 to 8 for a Friday morning. It's the Erewash Sound Breakfast Show. We are live this morning from West Park in Long Eaton. And I'm joined on the show now by Jean, who is the parade manager for the Long Eaton Community Carnival Association. Morning, Jean.
3: Morning.
1: Morning. Thank you for joining us on the show today. So, Jean, tomorrow, the parade, it is the way that Saturday gets underway. So, for those who have maybe been under a rock and have never seen the parade before, Jean, what's involved with things tomorrow morning?
3: Well, first thing we do is we go out in the morning and we set up all the pegs for the order of the parade with the names on the stakes, and then once that's all set up, it's roll on.
1: And in terms of the theme for this year, it's through the decades, isn't it?
3: So, it is.
1: So have you got an inkling of some of the kind of things we might see then on the floats?
3: I haven't actually, because they never divulge, any of them, what they're actually going to do.
1: And in terms of the floats, I know over recent years it's been growing each year. And last year, you know, I was so gutted to have missed seeing it, because it was absolutely huge. So, I mean, what kind of groups are getting involved in making the floats this year?
3: Well, we've got quite a few new ones in this year. We've got Alphabet House Nursery, there's AW Limbs, and the Derbyshire Breastfeeding People. So there's quite a few new ones in this year. But we have got 14 lorries again.
1: Fantastic.
3: Which is exactly the same as last year. And then

0: behind, you know, so that I can attend to it if there is something.
1: But I mean, in terms of for those people who are going out to watch, I mean, there are some some points where they really do see the crowds out to come and see the floats coming past, aren't there?
0: The barge at Long Eaton's one on Tamworth Road. Broad Street's normally pretty busy, and the Sportsman on Derby Road is always busy. They're the main points, I would say, yeah.
1: Excellent. And obviously, you know, sort of coming up through the town centre, because the route obviously leaves West Park, you know, comes up Tamworth Road through the marketplace in the town centre. And again, I know last year, you know, even though I missed it, the crowds were there, you know, in the morning, you know, getting the place ready, probably by about 10 o'clock, which I think is incredible, given they've got at least an hour to wait at that point.
0: They have, yes.
1: You know, and then coming back down Derby Road to West Park. So, you know, so for people who are around the town, is that there's plenty of places. There's no one place that they need to stop and see.
0: No. There's plenty. I mean, Tamworth Road, there's loads of room down Tamworth Road for people. It really, anywhere.
1: Excellent, yeah.
0: Completely on the route, you can get there.
1: And in terms of the people who are out and about in Long Eaton tomorrow, there are obviously some rolling road closures, aren't there, as part of that tomorrow?
0: There is, yes. It's like we close one section off, and then as the last one of the parade's gone past, that road will be open again, so that it doesn't cause too much chaos in Long Eaton. But we always cause chaos.
1: Well, as you always say, you know, for people who are caught up in it, obviously the best thing to do is just stop and watch the parade, isn't it?
0: It is, you're right, yes. But we do get the people that try to join it.
1: So obviously that all gets underway. 11 o'clock is when it's leaving tomorrow, and obviously anticipating coming back to the park for about 1 o'clock tomorrow.
0: Yeah, that's right, yes.
1: And for anyone who's missed it out and about, is that all being well, we'll be coming through the showground for its finale around about 1 o'clock.
0: Roughly, yes.
1: Fantastic. Well, I wish you all the best with the setup, Jean, for it. It's such a great spectacle. Jean, who's the parade manager from the Long Eaton Community Carnival Association, with me on the Erewash Sound Breakfast Show this morning. It is a Friday morning. It's me, Paul, with you. Still to come then today, we'll be chatting to Wendy to find out more about what's in store entertainment-wise throughout the day tomorrow at the Long Eaton Carnival. It is the Erewash Sound Breakfast Show with me, Paul Stacey. Still to come then, before the news at 8 o'clock, we're back to the 90s now. We share This Is Believe on Erewash Sound.

0: Love music, love Erewash. That is Share and Believe on the Erewash Sound Breakfast Show. It is a Friday morning. It's me, Paul, with you. Still to come then on today's show. We are live from West Park in Longeaton today. So I'm going to be chatting to Wendy very shortly from the Longeaton Community Carnival Association. We'll be finding out lots about the entertainment that is in store for you over the course of the weekend. And of course then, we've got lots more on the show as well. We've still got Windy Pots for your Friday morning. That's got a nice football feed. Getting ready for the World Cup. First though, time to get up to date with the latest news and sport headlines. The time is approaching 8 o'clock.
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4: From the Spenny Centre at 8. The Prime Minister says voters have chosen Labour's hope and optimism over division and hate following its Makerfield by-election win. Sir Keir Starmer's congratulated Andy Burnham on his victory, despite him being considered a potential challenger to the Labour leadership. The now former Greater Manchester Mayor's return to Westminster paves the way for that to happen. Housing Secretary Steve Reid wouldn't be drawn on speculation, but says the PM's been clear on his position.
5: He said if there was a leadership challenge, he would be in it, but there isn't, so therefore it's hypothetical. But we've got to focus not on internal debates in the Labour Party, but on facing the country.
4: Meanwhile, the Conservatives have claimed their first by-election gain in Scotland since 1967.
6: The people of Aberdeen have spoken loud and clear. We stopped the SNP and we sent Labour the message that the destruction of the North Sea oil and gas industry must stop now.
4: Tory MSP Douglas Lumsden took advantage of a collapse in the SNP vote in Aberdeen South. The Scottish National Party did hold on to Arbroath and Brottby Ferry, with Lara Bird taking the seat vacated by Stephen Gethins. Labour was fourth in both races. Elsewhere, a man's been arrested on suspicion of attempted murder after a toddler was found in a critical condition in the crocodile enclosure of a Cambridgeshire zoo. The 30-year-old from Norfolk's not thought to have known the child. Bending forwards too much at work in early pregnancy has been linked to a higher risk of miscarriage. A study's analysed data from pregnancies over 14 years. Mexico have beaten South Korea 1-0 to become the first team to qualify for the World Cup, well, not cut-out stage. Tonight, Scotland can join them for the first time in their history if they avoid defeat by Morocco in Boston. And some parts of the UK could be hotter than Barbados. Temperatures could reach 30 degrees in places today. That's the latest. I'm Fade Silva.
7: And to Erewash Sound, I'm Ian Perry. Derbyshire police officials have issued a warning to motorists to ensure that they are legally entitled to drive and that their documents are up to date. The statement comes after a vehicle was seized in Longeaton on Sunday after it was found to be being driven without a valid UK driving licence. After the Audi was taken off the road, a statement said that driving without correct documents is a serious offence which will result in vehicles being seized, fines, penalty points and potential court action. Residents are furiously hit out at plans to potentially allow 400 new homes to be built next to the A52 on the edge of the borough. Derby City Council is allocating land next to Stony Lane in Spondon as part of its local plan. An updated version was agreed last week, along with a second public consultation. The first was met with strong opposition, so says the local Democracy Reporting Service. No planning application has yet been submitted, but one is expected. Concerns were expressed over the impact and further strain on local services and roads, and objecting to a loss of local countryside. And football fans are being reminded not to drink and drive this summer as a new campaign is launched to encourage drivers to choose alcohol-free alternatives when planning to drive. Timed to the staging of the World Cup, the campaign combines media partnerships, creator content and stakeholder communications to place road safety messaging inside matchday moments, designed to reach audiences from pre-match build-up at home to live environments in venues. The Think campaign aims to embed road safety messaging into football culture at scale. There's more news online at erewashsound.com.
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7: After a warm and muggy night, cloudy in the west, clear skies elsewhere with light winds, sunny to start but cloud and rain spreading eastwards later and feeling warmer again. After an overnight low of 17 Celsius, a daytime high of 27 Celsius and the pollen will be high.
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0: It's 4 minutes past eight. A very good morning to you and welcome along. It's a Friday. Hurrah! Friday's here. The weekend is just around the corner. It's the 19th of June and it's me, Paul Stacey, with you live from West Park in Long Eaton this morning. Yes, we are out of the studio in the sunshine and it is a gorgeous start to the day today. 18 degrees Celsius here at West Park in Long Eaton. Lots to come on today's show then. We are talking all about what's happening at the Long Eaton Carnival this weekend. I'm joined by Wendy in just a moment. We'll be finding out more about the entertainment that's in store during the afternoon tomorrow on the park. We've got the travel news in the next 15 minutes. Let's start this hour though with music from Erasure.
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0: It's Erasure and A Little Respect on the Erewash Sound Breakfast Show. It is a Friday morning. It's the 19th of June. And it's me, Paul Stacey, with you live from West Park in Long Eaton. So why are we in West Park? Well, for a start, it's a lovely day. However, given that the hay fever's been as bad as it has been the past couple of days, probably sitting out in a field probably isn't the best idea. But nonetheless, I'm in the company now of Wendy from the Long Eaton Community Carnival Association. Morning, Wendy.
1: Good morning. And we have given you a bacon butty, so
0: you
1: it can't be bad.
0: Have. No, not at all. I was going to wait until Emma came on to say thank you to her for that, because Emma has been very hospitable in looking after me this morning, it's fair to say. So yeah, bacon sandwich fed, we're all good this morning. So Wendy, I mean, the reason that we're back here today is that you wanted us to come back today, didn't you?
1: Well, you know, it's share it, I say. You know, I've been coming to your studio for a few years or doing it over the phone, and last year you came to see us, and people loved it, really, even if they pretend they don't want to go on the radio. Once they're on, they're on, and they love it.
0: Well, I've noticed everyone's doing the hair, which you always find an interesting thing before they come on the radio.
1: Yeah, I did brush my hair this morning. I promise.
0: So, in terms of the carnival, obviously we are at the, you know, sort of the start of all the things that are happening. This is why you're down the park, because, you know, it's a busy day, isn't it, for everyone involved in the team?
1: Yeah. So we moved on. Well, we moved on and started living here yesterday. Some of the site team were on Wednesday marking up, because it's a big field and a lot to mark up. But yes, yeah, so it's all systems go, and it starts tonight with the Friday in the Park and the fun fair.
0: Excellent. And in terms of, you know, you say you're camping out on the park. I mean, we've talked about it before, but I think a lot of people forget that, you know, the team behind the carnival, you're all volunteers.
1: Absolutely, yeah.
0: So, you know, obviously, you know, sort of camping out here for several days, giving up your time, this must be for the love of it, for doing this.
1: It has to be the love of it. We don't get to see much of the carnival, snippets here and there, but yeah, that's why we joined, because we love the carnival, and now I don't get to see it, but it is what it is.
0: But it is lovely to see everyone arriving, though, isn't it? Even if you don't get to see every bit that's happening, for you being amongst, you know, because the crowds on the day are what really makes the event, aren't they?
1: Absolutely. I mean, we do it for the people of Long Eaton anyway, otherwise, you know, we wouldn't be up till 2-3 o'clock in the morning sorting paperwork out if we didn't love it and wanted it for people.
0: And in terms of what's in store tomorrow, obviously Saturday's the big event. We've talked to Jean earlier about the parade. When the parade returns to West Park, I mean, that's kind of where everything that you've got kicks into action, isn't it?
1: Absolutely. I mean, I can give you a little rundown if you like. So yeah, we've got two arenas. We'll talk about the Erewash Sound Arena first, shall we?
0: Yeah, hey, let's go
1: little
0: for it,
1: plug
0: yeah.
1: There. So we've got Daco Flying Angels for their first performance at 2 o'clock. FSD Dance Academy following them. Daco again, because everyone loves them. Insight Dance and Arts. And then a first, Primary School Bangers Through the Decades.
0: Okay.
1: By the Long Eaton Church Fellowship. So that's going to be, you know, a bit of a sing-along and everything. So that's rather interesting. In the Carnival Committee Arena, after the opening ceremony, we've got your favourite.
0: Are we line dancing?
1: It's not line dancing. It's your second favourite. We haven't got line dance anymore, but it's Zumba, and it's in your arena.
0: Excellent.
1: So, Sassy Fit, you're going to be dancing.
0: And as you well know, Wendy, over the years, is that I give it a good go, but, you know, I can't do any of the moves at all.
1: But, you know, it's joining in, taking part that
0: absolutely
1: counts. Following that, some people that can dance will be Vibes Dance Works, and as we've already heard, you know, everyone does love Vibes. They are a massive dance school as well, and you know, they do break dancing, street dancing, traditional ballet, tap, modern, you name it. After Vibes have entertained everybody, hopefully people will stay around, because we have got the dog show.
0: Fantastic. And this is something that, you know, I really missed out on last year with not being here, but it's something
1: well, it didn't
0: that
1: happen either because of the weather. We had to cancel it because of the weather, and that you weren't here.
0: So it wasn't because I wasn't here though, was it?
1: Well,
0: it was actually a very hot day, wasn't it?
1: It was
0: last
1: a really
0: year?
1: Hot day, yes.
0: And obviously the weather for tomorrow, it is looking good, but not as hot as last year, which is obviously a good place to be, isn't it?
1: Absolutely. I mean, we have got dog care stations, which will be around the park as well, so some shelter, water and whatnot. So that's good.
0: And with the dog show, people can register on the day, can't they, for
1: it
0: that?
1: Is register on the day at the HQ. There's 7 categories, or as I'd like to make the joke, doggeries. Fabulous Fella, Loveliest Lady, Golden Oldie, Kid's Best Friend, Best Rescue Dog, Waggiest Tail, Best Party Trick. And then the winners of those, I need some new teeth, are going to Best in Show for a trophy. And that is sponsored by Mickey Sash.
0: Fantastic.
1: Up at Borough Wash as well, so she's doing that. But so that'll be entertaining. There's, you can only have 20 per category, otherwise we're going to, you know, be here till 10 o'clock at night. And but register is £1 to register per category at the HQ, first come, first served, from about 12 o'clock would open that up.
0: Fantastic. Yeah. And obviously, you know, it goes without saying, if people are bringing the dogs along for the dog show, you know, the dogs are welcome to come in around the carnival showground as well, aren't
1: they? Absolutely. Everyone is welcome. Absolutely.
0: So obviously lots of entertainment throughout the afternoon. There's more as well, isn't there? There's additional marquees and things where things are going off as well, yeah, beyond the big arenas.
1: Yeah, so Party in the Park, which AD will come on and talk to you about later on as well. We have got Jolly Jingles, which is Magic Show and Punch and Judy. Ariel Amy is here again doing hoop performances and Have a Go hoop workshops. And another new for this year, Aspire Wrestling.
0: Oh, okay.
1: Family friendly wrestling.
0: Now that sounds very exciting.
1: They're a community wrestling academy, and they aspire to, you know, especially for coaching kids from 6 years old, being the next wrestling superstars as well. So, and they host events, but they also, you know, train kids and adults as well. So I think that'll be something interesting to see as well.
0: Fabulous stuff. And in terms of coming on to the showground, there's nothing for anyone to pay, is there, to come on tomorrow?
1: It's free, as we like to say.
0: Which is brilliant. Obviously, you've been out over the past couple of weekends giving out programmes, so, you know, people have got a good idea of what's coming up in store.
1: Yeah, and they're free, and we have got some more. They'll be at the HQ as well.
0: Excellent. But obviously, things being free, you know, we just touched on the fact that you're volunteers. I mean, I guess you'll happily take donations from people if they'd like to, you know, to share throughout the day.
1: Absolutely. And there'll be buckets going around on the parade anyway. And if anyone wants to give us any money at the HQ as well, that would be great. If I can just quickly do a little thank you to Tesco and Asda, who have provided us with food to keep us sustained on the park as well. Because, you know, we're volunteers and, you know, we want to put all the money we get into putting stuff on. So, and they've given us some food and drinks. So, absolutely. When I say drinks, I mean tea and coffee, you know. We're responsible.
0: Well, I was assuming you were meaning water, you know, but
1: we've got water as well, because we need to hydrate.
0: Stay hydrated in the weather. But no, it's been lovely to chat, Wendy, and find out what's in store. Obviously, we're going to pick up with Aidy as well about what's happening in the Party in the Park, in the music marquee as well. Wendy, thanks for joining us on the show.
1: No problem at all. Thank you for having me.
0: It is the Arrowash Sound Breakfast Show with me, Paul, still to come then this morning. We'll get a check at the latest travel news in just a moment, right after we get some more music now from Bruno Mars. This is I Just

0: It's Bruno Mars on Erewash Sound. Right then, Windy Pops in just a moment.
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0: It's 20 past eight, time for an update of the travel news. And Ladywood Road in Kirkcallan, there are queues at Little Hallam Hill as you make your way into Ilkeston. Derby Road in Long Eaton, there's heavy traffic from the Wilsthorpe Island as you head towards the town centre at the Green. On the rails at both Long Eaton and Ilkeston stations, trains are departing on time in the next hour. That is what I have for the moment. If you can update me, any issues I'm not reporting, 88 440 is my text number. Start your message with the word Erewash, or you can pick up the phone 0115 930 3450 as long as it's safe and legal to do so, and I'll get you more travel news in half an hour. It's 21 minutes past 8 for a Friday morning. Time now on the Erewash Sound Breakfast Show for Windy Pops. And if you're thinking, Paul, what on earth is Windy Pops? It's what I do each and every Friday morning. A brass band cover of a pop song, all because it's Friday, and all just to put a smile onto your face. So then this week, then, I thought we'd get in the World Cup theme then on Windy Pops. Because back in the summer of 2021, the then Prince of Wales and the Duchess of Cornwall, they invited the band of the Coltrane Gods into the Clarence House Garden to play Three Lions. That was ahead of England in Euro 2020. Windy Pops then this week comes from the band of the Coldstream Guards. This is Three Lions.

0: Well, with England kicking off then the World Cup campaign with a win over Croatia on Wednesday evening, I thought we'd go with that one then for Windy Pops. That is the band of the Coldstream Guards and Three Lions for you on the Erewash Sound Breakfast Show. Of course, I'll have another Windy Pops for you next Friday morning on the show. It is a Friday though. It's me, Paul, with you. I'm not in the studio. I am live out and about this morning. I am at West Park in Long Eaton with the Long Eaton Carnival Community Association team as they get ready for a full-on weekend of entertainment for you. I'll be chatting to Emma from the team very shortly, finding out more about what is in store, and we've got music from Little Eva to play on the way for you next.
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0: Love music, love Erewash. That is Little Eva and the Locomotion on the Erewash Sound Breakfast Show. Friday morning, the 19th of June, is 8:30. We are live from West Park in Longeaton this morning. And I'm joined by another member of the Longeaton Community Carnival Association team. I'm joined by Emma. Morning, Emma.
1: Good morning, Paul.
0: Morning. Lovely to have a chat with you again this morning. Because, Emma, obviously, last time we were talking, you were talking about how, you know, for the team of volunteers, you're keeping everyone fed and watered, aren't you, over the weekend?
1: I do. As Wendy's already said, Tesco's and Asda already have donated lots of food for us, and it's my job to cook it and make sure all the volunteers that are here on the park working hard all weekend are fed.
0: Which is absolutely brilliant stuff, because I have to say, it really wouldn't happen, would it, without the team of volunteers?
1: Absolutely not.
0: And in terms of for the carnival, obviously it is a big event and lots of things come together as part of it. You know, we talked about the parade and the entertainment, but as part of the parade, I know there's a big focus on the carnival royalty, isn't there?
1: There is. So every year, as a committee, we put out a plea to the public and ask them to nominate young people in our community that are worthy of having a day where they're treated like royalty. And they can be anybody, that whether they've done something really special for the community, whether they've overcome some kind of adversity, or whether they are just wonderful children. And we got a number of nominations, and this year we've got two really, really worthy winners.
0: So who have we got that's going to be part of the royalty this year then?
1: Okay, so the oldest princess, if we like to call her that, is Taya. Now, she was nominated by Brooklands Primary School because of the way she deals with her illnesses. When she was 3, she was diagnosed with diabetes, and obviously that's a big thing for a child to have to navigate. A couple of years later, she was then diagnosed with not one but 2 different illnesses, which just made the diabetes even more complicated, because she had to learn a whole new diet and deal with that alongside diabetes. But she is such a wonderful child. She's always smiling. She's got a number of siblings, and she's just wonderful with them all. She's an absolute pleasure to be around.
0: Excellent. And it sounds like, you know, we'll absolutely, you know, sort of, you know, love to be a part of that as part of the event as well.
1: It is. It's lovely. And it's really nice to see them going through the town in their soft top car, waving and smiling and just having a bit of fun. And then the second princess that we have this year is a slightly younger. Her name's Aaliyah Rose. Now, Aaliyah Rose is one of the most sassiest young ladies I've ever met. She's absolutely gorgeous, but she has such lovely attitude. Sadly, she was diagnosed with acute lymphoblastic leukemia when she was 4, and as a result of the chemotherapy that she's had to have, she had to have a tracheotomy fitted. I hope I said those words right. I'm not very good with big, long words like that. But again, she doesn't seem to let it bother her. I've met her a couple of times in the process, trying to sort out her dresses and things. And she's just gorgeous. So, yeah, 2 very, very worthy young ladies this year.
0: And that is kind of part of the occasion. So you mentioned about the outfits. I mean, you know, it isn't just a case of, you know, just being nominated as the royalty. You know, they really are treated as part of the event, aren't they?
1: Yeah, they get to go and have a special fitting. They've both had their dresses this year from Opulence Bridal in Longeaton, who've been wonderful with them. They get tiaras or headdresses, depending what they want. And then they get to sit, as I said, in a soft top car, be escorted or chauffeured around Longeaton in the parade. And then they get to come on the stage once we get back to the park and help present the prizes. And then, along with the other dignitaries, they're treated to a little buffet lunch here in the community compound,
0: which is absolutely brilliant. And obviously, you mentioned about, you know, sort of the car and things. Is that, you know, they really are pride of place at the front of the parade, aren't they?
1: They absolutely are, yeah.
0: Oh, which is lovely to see. So for you then, Emma, I mean, is it something that, you know, sort of give you, you know, a lot of pride after you've, you know, had the chance to receive these nominations and getting through to the big day?
1: It is, yeah. It's really nice to see the nominations coming in. Aaliyah herself, she actually got 5 separate nominations from different people, which was great. Yeah, so it is lovely to see. And you know, even now, 3 or 4 years I've been doing this, and the previous princesses always stop me and talk to me when I see them in town or on Carnival Day.
0: Absolutely brilliant. So, I mean, obviously, so much going off over the weekend. Emma, I'm guessing you're going to be really busy today as well.
1: Of course, yes. lots of sandwiches to make and tea for everybody tonight, so yeah.
0: Oh, well, it's fabulous to have a chat with you this morning, Emma, and so we're looking forward to catching up with you tomorrow as well.
1: Lovely. Thank you, Paul.
0: It is the Erewash Wash Sound Breakfast Show. It's me, Paul, with you still to come this morning. Then we'll recap the morning's main national news and sport headlines in just a moment after Leanne Rimes. Now, this is Can't Fight the Moonlight on Arrow Wash Sound.

0: Leanne Rimes on the Erewash Sound Breakfast Show. It is a Friday morning with me, Paul, live from West Park in Long Eaton. Still to come then, we're going to be finding out more about what's happening at the Long Eaton Carnival over the weekend. We're finding out what's happening in the music marquee in particular very shortly with AD. We'll get a check of the travel news in the next 15 minutes. And my record of the week from Harry Styles plays for you next.
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0: The latest news headlines at 8:39. Andy Burnham's called his Makerfield by-election win a turning point for Labour, saying the party's been handed a final chance to change. The now former Greater Manchester Mayor secured more than half of the vote. His return to Westminster means he can now trigger or stand in a leadership contest, which he's not ruling out. Sir Keir Starmer has meanwhile congratulated his potential rival on the victory, claiming voters chose hope and optimism over division and hate. While the SNP retained one of the two seats up for grabs in the Scottish by-elections, the Tories gained the other. Elsewhere, a three-year-old boy's been left with critical injuries after ending up in a zoo's crocodile enclosure in Cambridgeshire. A man has been arrested on suspicion of attempted murder. Researchers warn bending forwards too much at work in early pregnancy could lead to a higher risk of miscarriage. A study in Denmark suggests just over 1 in 10 ended this way. And some parts of the UK could be hotter than Barbados from today. Temperatures could reach 30 degrees in southern and eastern parts of England and even reach the mid-30s by Monday.
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0: With your morning sports news now, here is Lewis Mason.
3: Scotland can reach the knockout stages of the World Cup for the first time tonight with victory against Morocco. James Matthews says the Tartan Army have made an impact in the United States.
4: Scotland fans have staged a parade through Providence, Rhode Island, making the most of their World Cup experience.
5: It's absolutely sensational. I mean, you just look around, there's thousands.
4: The Scots have one win from one. But Steve Clark knows that Morocco will be a different test.
6: For me, Morocco are the real deal.
4: Captain Andy Robertson says they're desperate to progress from the group.
7: You know, I believe that we can get what we want and hopefully be the ones that achieve the history.
4: Kickoff is at 11 p.m.
3: Switzerland have their first win at the World Cup after beating Bosnia and Herzegovina 4-1. South Africa drew 1-1 with the Czech Republic. Ben Stokes is expected to return to the England squad for the third test against New Zealand, but it remains unclear if he'll be captain. The ECB's investigation into Stokes and Gus Atkinson breaching team protocols is nearing its conclusion. Former England bowler Chris Wokes tells Sky Sports News it's time to move on.
8: I think it would be daft to rip up the script as to what's been working for the last 4 years, him, Brendan, Rob Key, and moving this team in the right direction. I know it's off the back of a poor Ashes series, but I feel like Ben still has more to give to this England team.
3: Stokes will play for Durham in the county championship today. Meanwhile, England are 169 runs behind New Zealand, heading into day three of the second test at the Oval. They'll resume on 222 for six in their first innings. Leinster captain Keelan Dorris has been declared fit to lead his team into tonight's United at Rugby Championship final against Pretoria Bulls. Mike Asivo ran in a hat-trick to help Leeds beat Warrington 34-6 and go 2 points clear at the top of Rugby League Super League. British tennis player Arthur Ferry takes on Francisco Cerundolo in the quarterfinals at Queen's, and the Coronation Stakes is the feature race on day four of Royal Ascot, as trainer Aidan O'Brien hopes for more success with Precise and True Love. O'Brien made it 100 wins at the festival with victory in the Gold Cup yesterday.
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0: He's currently on tour in London before heading off to Brazil and Mexico. The former One Direction star single is taken from his new album, Kiss All The Time, Disco Occasionally. That then is my record of the week this week from Harry Styles. It's called Dance No More. Listen out for more of that here on Erewash Sound. And of course, I'll have a brand new record of the week for you on Monday's Erewash Sound Breakfast Show. Just like to say a very good morning to the team at AHBS Limited on Monday Street in Ilkeston. AHBS, then, they are a member of the Erewash Sound 100 Club Business Directory, and you can get mentions for your business as well. 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You can find all the details on our website right now over at erewashsound.com. It is a Friday morning. It's me, Paul, with you. I am live from West Park in Long Eaton this morning. Yeah, I'm out of the studio and in the sunshine. Gorgeous morning out and about today. Still to come, then, we're finding out more about what's in store at the Long Eaton Carnival over the weekend. I'm going to be joined by AD very shortly. We'll be talking about what's happening in the Music Marquee Party in the Park, which starts from tonight. More on that to come for you very shortly. We'll get a check of the latest travel news, and I've got music for you on the way next from Ashford and Simpson.
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0: It's 8.48, time for an update of the travel news. And Ladywood Road in Kirkcallon, they're accused at Little Hallam Hill as you make your way into Ilkeston. Derby Road in Long Eaton, that's still looking busy from the Wilsthorpe Island heading towards the town centre in the Greed. And the Long Eaton Carnival team, they'll be out very shortly dropping off road close signs ready for tomorrow's carnival parade. So do give them a wave if you see them out and about on the roads around the town centre this morning. On the rails, trains departing on time out of Long Eaton and Ilkeston stations in the next hour. If you can update me, 88440 is my text number. Start your message with the word Erewash, as long as it's safe and legal to do so. And I'll get you more travel news final check this morning in around about 20 minutes time.
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0: doesn't it? So obviously tomorrow's the big day for the carnival, but Friday evening is a big evening for live music.
1: Yeah, it is, yeah. So from 7 o'clock we've got Chantilly, who's a new one that we've got in, and then a couple of other, Spam and JD and the Parrots. So that's starting from 7 and finishes at 10.
0: So in terms of people coming along to the music tonight, you know, do they need to pay to get along tonight?
1: Oh no, definitely not. We're trying to make it a free event, and but there is buckets around if you want to chuck a few quid in, if you can afford it.
0: And obviously the music marquee is here throughout the weekend, isn't it, in terms of, you know, it starts tonight, but then tomorrow, alongside the main events on the Carnival Showground, there's lots of great music, isn't there?
1: There is, yeah, there's lots of great music. So as we've already mentioned, the Friday night, then we start from 1:30 tomorrow, running all the way through till 10 o'clock tomorrow night. A bit of a shout out to the local mayor, who's got his band, he's going to be playing tonight, Roadkill. They'll be on it from 7 o'clock, so get down and support your local mayor.
0: I know, you know, sort of, it's really be excited to see is that, you know, he's taken the band so many places since started his mayoral year, hasn't he?
1: Yeah, he has, yeah, definitely, yeah, yeah. And he were quite keen to join us as well.
0: Which is brilliant. And obviously, in terms of the live music, there's a big focus on local bands, isn't there?
1: Yeah, there's quite a few local bands. We try and get, you know, young up-and-coming bands. We've got Romy again, who's a local solo artist that we know. She keeps turning up and keeps wanting to play. Yeah, it's really good.
0: So in terms of, you know, any highlights you want to pick out for yourself then to see?
1: Yeah, certainly. So we've got, you know, I love Spam. And they're a great band, you know, get your dancing boots on and get down to the park tonight. And we've got a new one that's joining us tonight as well, called Gatecrasher. And they're going to be turning up. They're going to be doing a double spot. So on the advertising that we've done, Soul Fusion, unfortunately, due to unforeseen circumstances, had to drop out. And Gatecrasher is going to do us a double spot tomorrow night.
0: Fantastic. So lots of great stuff. And if people have got the programme, all the details are in there.
1: Yeah, certainly is, yeah. And then just a quick shout-out. So this year, it's the first time that we've actually managed to get a bit of a sponsor on board, which is the Micro Puppets Chorley Junction. So a big shout-out to the team down there who's donated some money so that we can keep the event going.
0: Fantastic stuff. And for you, AD, obviously, you know, sort of music is what you'll be on over the weekend. It's a busy day in store today, though.
1: Oh, unbelievable, yeah. So it was... as Paul said on the traffic announcement, we'll be going out on the road very shortly, so give us a peep of the horn, give us a wave, and we'll be getting all the signs in place ready for the Grand Parade tomorrow.
0: Fantastic stuff. Well, AD, pleasure to have a chat with you this morning, and best of luck with the rest of the preparations.
1: Thanks very much, Paul.
0: It is the Erewash Sound Breakfast Show with me, Paul. Still to come then this morning, we've got our retro chart back to the year 2000 after 9, but taking us up to the news at 9 now, this is Natasha Bedingfield and

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5: From the Sky News Centre at 9. Andy Burnham's called his Makerfield by-election win a turning point for Labour, saying the party's been handed a final chance to change. The now former Greater Manchester mayor secured more than every other party combined, including Reform. But its deputy leader, Richard Tice, isn't impressed with Labour's results.
6: Yeah, this is a safe Labour seat that's been Labour for 100 years, so he's held on to that. At the local elections, the message was vote Reform to get Starmer out. Here, what people did was vote Burnham to guarantee to get Starmer out.
5: Mr. Burnham's return to Westminster means he can now trigger or stand in a leadership contest. His camp is having a celebration in his new constituency at around 10:30. Meanwhile, the SNP retained one of the two seats up for grabs in the Scottish by-elections. The Tories gained the other. Elsewhere, a toddler's in a critical condition after he was found in the crocodile enclosure at a Cambridgeshire zoo. Faye Rowlands has more.
7: Emergency services were called to Johnson's of Oldhurst Zoo yesterday afternoon to reports of an incident involving a three-year-old. The boy was taken to Addenbrooke's Hospital in Cambridge with serious wounds and is said to be in a critical but stable condition. A 30-year-old man from Norfolk's been arrested on suspicion of attempted murder. Officers do not believe he was known to the child and say they're supporting the boy's family. The zoo said the enclosure will remain closed until further notice.
5: Researchers warn bending forwards too much at work in early pregnancy could lead to a higher risk of miscarriage. A study suggests just over 1 in 10 ended this way. UK government borrowing rose higher than expected. Official figures show it hit £23.3 billion last month as debt interest costs surged to a record May high. And co-host Mexico have become the first nation to secure their place in the next round of the World Cup. They did it with a 1-0 win over South Korea. That's the latest. I'm Faye De Silva.
8: And to Erewash Sound, I'm Ian Perry. Derbyshire police officials have issued a warning to motorists to ensure that they are legally entitled to drive and that their documents are up to date. The statement comes after a vehicle was seized in Long Eaton on Sunday after it was found to be being driven without a valid UK driving licence. After the Audi was taken off the road, a statement said that driving without correct documents is a serious offence which will result in vehicles being seized, fines, penalty points and potential court action. Residents are furiously hit out at plans to potentially allow 400 new homes to be built next to the A52 on the edge of the borough. Derby City Council is allocating land next to Stony Lane in Spondon as part of its local plan. An updated version was agreed last week, along with a second public consultation. The first was met with strong opposition, so says the local democracy reporting service. No planning application has yet been submitted, but one is expected. Concerns were expressed over the impact and further strain on local services and roads, and objecting to a loss of local countryside. And football fans are being reminded not to drink and drive this summer as a new campaign is launched to encourage drivers to choose alcohol-free alternatives when planning to drive. Timed to the staging of the World Cup, the campaign combines media partnerships, creator content and stakeholder communications to place road safety messaging inside matchday moments, designed to reach audiences from pre-match build-up at home to live environments in venues. The Think campaign aims to embed road safety messaging into football culture at scale. There's more news online at erewashsound.com.
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8: After a warm and muggy night, cloudy in the west, clear skies elsewhere with light winds, sunny to start but cloud and rain spreading eastwards later and feeling warmer again. After an overnight low of 17 Celsius, a daytime high of 27 Celsius and the pollen will be high.
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3: It's 4 minutes past nine. A very good morning to you and welcome along. It is the final half an hour of the Erewash Sound Breakfast Show, but it's your Friday the 19th of June. It's me, Paul Stacey, with you until Emma Duffy takes over with your happy half hour, putting a smile onto your face, getting your workday morning on the way from 9:30. Paul Glenn looks after you through the morning and into the afternoon from 10 on daytime with Jason's Pharmacy. Deb Marshall's got your afternoon show from 1 today, and Lee Everest is here for Erewash Sound Drive with your travel news between 4 and 7. Our final check of the travel news in just a moment, right after we get our retro chart number one single from the year 2000.
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5 past 9 on the Erewash Sound Breakfast Show. It's where we count down the chart from this week, but not from this year. And all this week, we've been looking back to June of the year 2000. Twenty-six years ago this week, your top 10 was looking something like this. At 10, Gabrielle with When a Woman. At 9, Richard Blackwood with Mama Who the Man. And at 8, it was the Backstreet Boys and The One. At 7, it was York with On the Beach. And just missing out on the play this week, at number 6, it was Mary Mary and Shackles Praise You. Both songs missing out on a play because we started our retro chart on Monday at 5. It was a new entry for Moby and Porcelain. On Tuesday at 4, it was Down 2 from last week's 2 for S Club 7 and Reach. Wednesday at 3, it was a re-entry at number 3 for Darude and Sandstorm. And yesterday at 2, it had been knocked off the top spot, down 1 from last week's 1 for Sonique. And it feels so good. So that is how your chart was looking from 10 through until 2. For your Friday morning, time to round off our retro chart back to June of the year 2000. 26 years ago this week, a new entry at number 1. It was Black Legend and You See the Trouble With Me.

0: So the story goes then that Barry White refused them to have the sample for the song, so one of the members of the band had to sing it themselves. A new entry at number one for Black Legend. That is You See the Trouble With Me, running off our retro chart back 26 years ago this week, back to June of the year 2000. So our retro chart all done and dusted with. Where do we go next week? We will, of course, have a brand new retro chart countdown Monday morning just after 9 on the Errorwash Sound Breakfast Show.
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0: It's 9:10, time for our final check of the travel news this morning. And Tamworth Road in Sawley, that's looking slow moving from Wilne Road as you head down towards the railway station. Derby Road in Long Eaton, there's heavy traffic from the Willsthorpe Island as you head towards the Greed and into the town centre. And as we mentioned earlier, the Long Eaton Carnival team, they'll be out dropping off road close signs ready for tomorrow's parade. So do give them a wave if you see them out and about on the roads around the town centre. On the rails, trains departing on time out of Long Eaton and Ilkeston stations in the next hour. That is all that I have for you this morning. 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Just head to the travel pages of errorwashsound.com for all the very latest. And keeping you posted throughout the afternoon, it is Lee Everest on Errorwash Sound Drive with travel news between 4 and 7. It's 11 minutes past 9. It is the Errorwash Sound Breakfast Show with me, Paul, for your Friday morning. I'm here live from West Park in Long Eaton this morning, and I'm joined now by two more members from the Long Eaton Carnival Community Association team. I'm joined by Claire and James. Morning to you both.
2: Morning. Good morning.
0: Morning. So, Claire, then, so you've been busy taking pictures around this morning. So what's your role then for the carnival this weekend?
3: So it's basically trying to get all the content for the social media so we can market the carnival so everyone comes and sees, they knows what's happening, and obviously the brand new TikTok.
0: Fantastic. So does that mean that you're starring in some TikTok videos then over the weekend?
3: No, not me personally. I'm behind the camera.
0: And so in terms of feeling, obviously, you know, in the preparation then, and guessing there's a lot in terms of trying to make sure the messages get out then in good time.
3: Absolutely. So it's not just about the day. It's an all year work that goes in. You have to keep the algorithms going on Facebook and Instagram, and I have to learn how to use TikTok to the best of its publicity that I can get.
0: So what are you looking forward to most then, you think, over the course of the weekend?
3: Oh, I love the whole day. literally from first thing in the morning, 6 a.m. to 11 at night when I go home.
0: Well, I mean, it's a weekend that keeps all the volunteers busy. And James, I'm guessing you've got a full-on day in store today as well.
4: Yes, yeah, we're slightly ahead as to plan, so we're hoping to try and keep it that way to try and make tomorrow morning a little easier and get kits out onto the site.
0: So what you've got sort of lined up for today in particular then? What sort of jobs are on your to-do list?
4: Well, we're going to be finishing off marking out a lot of the stalls that we've got to do, and then the safety area for the de-embarkment of the parade, trying to keep people and vehicles as far apart as we can.
0: Obviously, because it's going to be a big thing, isn't it, in terms of, you know, with people arriving onto the park, the parade returning, keeping everyone separate is obviously a big part of the day.
4: It is, yeah. Particularly, everybody comes to a parade meeting, so they kind of like know what the deal is. But it's members of the public who are following on as well. We need to try and make sure that they're not anywhere near big lorry wheels and stuff like that.
0: And in terms of the marking out, I mean, you mentioned about stalls. I mean, a big sort of representation from the community are going to be here tomorrow, aren't they?
4: Yes, yeah. We've had a kind of almost a record a number of stalls, so we've got about 75 down today, or for tomorrow rather. But yeah, big one.
0: Excellent. And for you then, Claire, obviously, you know, sort of getting the messages out about what's happening is the big thing. So, you know, sort of in terms of for people tomorrow then, obviously it all starts with the parade. So, you know, sort of, do you want to just give us sort of a flavour of the timings of the day tomorrow?
3: So, yeah, the parade departs at 11, goes around the town and gets back to West Park approximately 1 p.m. That's when all the stall holders and the entertainment kind of comes alive, and obviously the opening of the actual ceremony from the mayor. Plus as well, there's the live music, so that starts tonight, actually, Friday, 7 p.m. And then live music, Marty Key Party in the Park from 1:30 tomorrow again until approximately 10 p.m. So yeah, I've got to try and split myself into lots of different segments to run round and get content of everything that's happening, so everyone knows who's won competitions and pictures of everyone that's taken part, and so everyone can see what goes on. But yeah, also known as Bunting Princess, all the beautiful bunting made by Irene Parker is out and decorated as well,
0: which is looking absolutely gorgeous around the town, isn't it? It's one of the highlights, I think, when you see the bunting come up, you know the carnival's about to arrive, don't you?
3: That's it, we love it.
0: Fantastic stuff. Well, we'll leave you to get on to your busy days, but great to hear about what's in store. My guests this morning, Claire and James from the Long Eaton Carnival team. Hope you have a wonderful Friday in preparation.
3: Thank you.
4: Bye.
0: This is the Erewash Sound Breakfast Show. It's me, Paul, with you. Right then, still to come then, before we wrap up on the show today, I've got music for you now from Climie Fisher. This is Love Changes Everything on Erewash Sound.

0: 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Right then, it is the Erewash Sound Breakfast Show with me, Paul. I am live from West Park in Long Eaton this morning. Very soon, though, I will be handing over to Emma Duffy with the happy half hour, heading back to the studio for that one. And of course, Paul Glenn is going to be with you as well from 10 o'clock today. So that is all still to come. We'll have a quick recap, though, of what's in store on the Carnival Showground. A chance to come and meet the Erewash Sound team who are going to be down here for the Long Eaton Carnival during the day tomorrow. I'll explain more on that after Dr. Hook plays for you next.
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Dr. Hook and When You're In Love With A Beautiful Woman on the Erewash Sound Breakfast Show. It is a Friday morning. It's me, Paul, with the Erewash Sound Breakfast Show. Right then, thank you for your company on the show today. We've been live from West Park in Longeaton, looking ahead to what's happening for the Longeaton Carnival over the course of this weekend. Don't forget the Erewash Sound team. We are here for the day tomorrow as well. Look out for us on the Carnival Parade. The Erewash Sound team will be down there with our car Melody in the parade. The Erewash Sound Bear will be down there as well. And then in the afternoon, we've got the Erewash Sound Arena, as Wendy was mentioning. A whole afternoon of entertainment introduced by Erewash Sound presenters. I'll be there as well, introducing things in the Carnival Association Arena with the official opening ceremony from around about 1 o'clock tomorrow as the Carnival Parade returns to West Park as well. So lots of great things happening over the weekend. Like we said, it starts with the music party in the Park Marquee this evening from around about 7. Tomorrow there's things happening from the parade all throughout the day. Car boot sale on Friday as well. Big weekend of great community entertainment for the Longeaton Community Carnival this weekend. Lots more about that on our website too over at erewashsound.com. So I'll see you down here tomorrow if you're along. If not, I'll be back on Monday morning for the Erewash Sound Breakfast Show. Emma is up next for your happy half hour. But before we go on the Erewash Sound Breakfast Show, Kylie Minogue rounding off the show with Can't Get You Out of My Head.

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4: Yes, it's Emma here with Friday's Happy Half Hour. Yes, you heard that right. We have made it to Friday. Give yourself that round of applause, that massive donut and that huge cappuccino. You really deserve it. Thanks there to Paul for the breakfast show. He's going to have a little break now and he'll be back with you on Monday from 7 a.m. Like I say, it's Friday. I am in such a good mood. I've got some great music on the way as well to get you in the weekend vibe that little bit early. I've got Billy Piper on the way and David Guetta. But kicking off everything today, this is Olivia Dean, Man I Need, right here on Erewash Sound.
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And if you like your dance music, why not tune in to Erewash Sound every Friday and Saturday at 9 p.m. We have got the amazing Party Classics with JC and Erin. Now, coming up next is Billy Piper, Day and Night, right here on Erewash Sound.

0: Heartache there from Pepsi and Shirley, and I don't know about you, but that makes you want to go and get my puffball skirt out of the wardrobe, get the biggest banana clip in my hair, get my jelly bag and jelly shoes, and get down to the nearest disco. And I'm going to dedicate that to their team at Bolter Electrical. 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This morning I have got George Harrison on the way for you next.
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He's got his mind set on you. Yes, he has. That's George Harrison playing for you here on the Happy Half Hour. 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Coming up for you now, though, it's the fantastic Somber. This is Homewrecker playing for you right here on the

from Somber, home record playing for you here on Errol Sound. Now, if you were listening to Amelia on the morning show yesterday, she did this really clever thing. She was going to try and predict the score, England against Croatia last night, using dice. And I think she got that England were going to score 5 and Croatia 2. And if you watch the match, it was so close. Obviously, you know, England won, yay, by 4 goals and Croatia on 2. And I was watching it just thinking, my gosh, if we get 5, Amelia, you know, she could seriously make a business out of this. It was absolutely fantastic. I was really willing them to get that 5th goal just so I could come on and say Amelia is some kind of genius that she's managed to predict the score on the World Cup. Absolutely fantastic. Right, it's almost time for me to go. You have got the fantastic Paul Glenn. He's in again. He's been a busy bee this week, hasn't he? And this weekend, it's the Long Eaton Carnival. Are you going? Apparently, it's going to be absolutely gorgeous, which is great. But I'm going to be Melody, our radio car, in the parade. And as usual, it always gets really, really hot, so I pray for a little bit of rain. But if it doesn't, please come and say hi. We've got the bear with us as well. We're going to be handing out flags and stickers. Come and see us on the parade ground as well. And we've got the Erewash Sound Arena. We'll all be there. It's a fantastic day. Really brings the community together. So it'd be fantastic if you could get down there and join us. And I'll be back on Monday as usual with the happy half hours from 9:30. Whatever you're getting up to this weekend, though, you have yourselves a fantastic one. And taking us up to the news at 10, I've got Jane Weedlin and Rush Hour. And I'll see you soon.

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4: From the Sky News Centre at 10. Andy Burnham's won the Makerfield by-election, and he did it with a degree of ease, securing over 50% of the vote. His win means he'll now be able to trigger or take part in a contest to replace the Prime Minister if one is started. In his victory speech, he told Labour colleagues it's their final chance to change direction.
5: People here have voted for change. They have voted for more power for the North and everywhere. Forgotten by Westminster, they have voted for hope. Now let's give that back to them.
4: Green Party deputy leader Mohsin Ali knew they were in for a tough night, but the candidate got less than 5% of the vote and lost their deposit. But he's not worried Mr. Burnham will steal his voters.
6: We've already seen him make a number of U-turns, pretend he's a lefty, whereas he's actually peddling some quite right-wing rhetoric at the same time. Like his support of Shabana Mahmood's immigration policy, his failure to condemn what's happening in Gaza as a genocide.
4: The SNP retained one of the two seats up for grabs in Scottish by-elections. The Tories gained the other. Elsewhere, a three-year-old boy's been left with critical injuries after ending up in a zoo's crocodile enclosure in Cambridgeshire. Officers say the suspect, who's not known to the victim, was assessed as not being fit for interview. Buying and selling a home is becoming faster and less complicated under major government changes. They aim to stop unexpected and costly delays. Driving instructors and dental practitioners are among occupations which have seen an increase in job adverts in recent weeks. Recruiters say posts for chefs and bar managers have also gone up. And the Premier League fixtures are out, with champions Arsenal at home to newly promoted Coventry in the first match. It's a Friday night game on August 21st. That's the latest. I'm Faye De Silva.
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7: After a warm and muggy night, cloudy in the west, clear skies elsewhere with light winds, sunny to start but cloud and rain spreading eastwards later and feeling warmer again. After an overnight low of 17 Celsius, a daytime high of 27 Celsius and the pollen will be high.
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8: Hey, good morning. Welcome to the show. It's Paul Glenn. It's Paul Glenn at 10, isn't it? Yeah, thank you to Emma Duffy for the happy half hour. I'm Paul, live from the carnival. Hey.

lovely, isn't it? Kicking off the show then, you heard a little bit of pre-disco at dinner. Alicia Bridges and I Love the Nightlife. And before that, after that, The Police and Spirits in the Material World. So it's a very, very good morning to you. 9 minutes after 10. Oh, goodness gracious. Thank you to Emma and the Happy Half Hour. And, of course, Paul live from the Long Eaton Carnival, getting ready for tomorrow's festivities. And guess what, people? I'm going to be there. I'm going to be in the Eriwos Sound Arena from around about 1 p.m. till, I don't know, we'll see. Until they kick me out, I guess. And we've got some live music in there. And what I'm really looking forward to tomorrow, though, is the dog show. 3:30, there's a dog show. Now, I'm trying very, very hard to convince my other half to put Lexi in the dog show, but she's not having it. That's my other half, not the dog. But we'll continue with that. So maybe you'll see little Lexi in the dog show, 3:30, tomorrow afternoon at the Long Eaton Carnival. So good morning, it's Paul Glenn at 10 with you, and shall we kick off with some awareness and celebrations for today then? Friday the 19th of June 2026, so the most significant is Juneteenth, which commemorates the end of slavery in the United States and celebrates freedom, equality and the African-American history culture. Also today it's World Sickle Cell Day, raising awareness of sickle cell disease and the challenges faced by millions of people and families worldwide. Also, the United Nations marked the International Day for the Elimination of Sexual Violence in Conflict, highlighting efforts to prevent violence and support survivors in conflict zones around the world. And for something a little bit more light-hearted, it's World Sauntering Day, encouraging everyone to slow down, take a stroll, and enjoy life at a more relaxed pace. Well, that's every day for me, I'll be honest. And finally, food lovers can celebrate National Eat an Oreo Day, while cartoon fans may wish a happy birthday to everyone's favourite ginger feline on National Garfield the Cat Day. And that's it. That's your awareness and celebrations for today, the 19th of June, 2026.

Perfect for a sunny Friday in June, that then. That, of course, is Good Vibrations from the wonderful, wonderful Beach Boys on Erewash Sound. Love music, love Erewash. Hope you're doing very, very well this morning. So a no-name Norman's been on and said, stop clicking your pen. I didn't even realise I was clicking my pen while I was doing that last link, but thank you very much for that. That's much appreciated. Now, listen, here's one for your diaries. I think it's coming up in a week or so's time. Riverside Drama are proud to bring the dark comedy The Unfriend to the Duchess Theatre in Long Eaton. Originally directed by Mark Gatiss with Lee Mack in the lead, this spoken word comedy sees a couple befriend an American while on a cruise. Fast forward a few months and their holiday chum lands on their doorstep with a haunting background. Oh, goodness. Is she landing on their doorstep to commit her next murder? Oh, goodness. The Unfriendly, written by Stephen Moffat, takes an hilarious and satirical look at the middle-class England's instinct to always be polite. Know what you mean? There, the show will be at the Duchess in Long Eaton from the 25th to the 27th of June. So yeah, that's next week, isn't it? Next Thursday, Friday, Saturday. Tickets are on sale now. Hopefully there's still some left. You can buy them via the Riverside Drama or by Duchess Theatre's website. Or of course, you can go to Erewash Sound website, go to the What's On section. I'm sure you'll find all the information there. Still to come, then we'll have some Marillion and we'll do a two truths and a lie, all with regard to Bryan Adams. That's coming up very, very soon.

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That's Post Malone and Morgan Whalen, and I had some help, and I'm going to say hello and play that for Cafe at Castlefield on Eye Lane East in West Allham. They're a member of the Erewash Sound 100 Club Business Directory. 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Look at the time, it's coming up for 10:30. Shall we do some two truths and a lie? So it's the time of the show where we stop and we give you three statements about an artist. Two of which are true, according to Google, and one of which I've made up. It's as simple as that. Two truths and a lie. And you just have to identify which one you think is the lie. It's as easy as that, really. You can text me, because I'm in the studio, on 88440. You can WhatsApp me on 0159303450. Start your message with the word Erewash, and it'll come through to the studio. So today, this morning, 10:30, two truths and a lie about Bryan Adams. So here we go, three statements about Bryan. Statement number one. He originally turned down the chance to record Everything I Do It For You because he thought it wouldn't be a hit. Is that true, or have I just made it up? Statement number two, he's been awarded the Order of Canada for his contribution to music and charity. Is that true, or is it a fib? And statement number three, he co-wrote the hit song All For Love with Rod Stewart and Sting. What do you think? I'll do them again then. He originally turned down the chance to record Everything I Do It For You. He was awarded the Order of Canada for his contribution to music. And statement number three, he co-wrote the hit All For Love with Rod Stewart and Sting. Two are true, one I've made up. We'll do the answer after we've learned from Bryan himself and Can't Stop This Feeling. Erewash Sounds.

0: Can't stop this thing we started. That's Bryan Adams. 10:35, love music, love Erewash. And we're playing Two Truths and a Lie this morning about Bryan. And before we heard Can't Stop This Thing We Started, I gave you three statements on Bryan Adams. And all you had to do is identify which one you thought was the stinker, which one I'd made up. All right, here we go. In no particular order. So he co-wrote the hit song All For Love with Rod Stewart and Sting. What do you think? Is that true or have I made it up? Absolutely true. Yeah, that was a big hit for Rod Stewart, Sting and Bryan Adams way back in the 1990s. Statement number two, he's been awarded an Order of Canada medal for his contribution to music and charity. True or a fib? What do you think? Absolutely true, yes. He's done a lot for charity and, of course, a legend in the Canadian music circles, as he is around the world. And statement number three, he turned down a chance to record Everything I Do originally because he thought it wouldn't be a hit. Is that true or is that a lie? Is it a lie? Mm. Yeah, no, it's a lie. Bryan Adams didn't turn down the song. He co-wrote and recorded it, and it became the biggest selling single of all time, spending 16 consecutive weeks at number one on the UK singles charts. And that was the 90s, when songs went to number one and they just stayed there. Wet, wet, wet. Love Is All Around. That was about 20-odd weeks from the movie Four Weddings and a Funeral. And Whitney Houston, I Will Always Love You from The Bodyguard. That was about 20 weeks as well. And the other irony of all of that, they were all ballads.
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0: These days, songs go into the charts, they're there for 5 minutes, and you never hear from them again. Bring back the old days, that's what I say. Talking of the old days, then, here's the real thing on Erewash sound. You to me are everything.

0: Liverpool's finest, the real thing. You to me are everything on Eriwash Sound. 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We'll finish up the hour with Philip Bailey and Phil Collins and a bit of Easy Lover.
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Carl. 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That is Lewis Capaldi then and Stay Love. Now listen, did you know that Councillor Greg Maskelyne is the new Mayor of Erewhon for 2026-2027? The chains were handed over at the Council's annual meeting at the Long Eaton Town Hall on Thursday the 21st of May. And the new Deputy Mayor is of this parish, Councillor Linda Burns, who was elected as Councillor for Cotmanay in 2023. She's the new Deputy Mayor. So to closely engage with the local community, Councillor Greg will be holding Meet the Mayor sessions over the remainder of 2026. Now, he's already started this. Last Saturday, he was at the General Avalok in Ilkeston, but he's going to be there on the 22nd of August, the 10th of October and the 12th of December. All of Saturdays, 2 till 4, other than the December one, which is 6:30 till 8:30. And you can also grab him and say hi to him over at York Chambers in Long Eaton on Saturday the 11th of June, Saturday the 12th of September and Saturday the 7th of November. All 2 till 4. You can find out more about the Mayor and the Deputy Mayor on our pages by visiting the news at erewhonsound.com. Congratulations and good luck to the new Mayor of Erewhon.

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5: From the Sky News Centre at 11. Sir Keir Starmer says he will stand in a Labour leadership contest should one be triggered. He's congratulated Andy Burnham, who's returning to Westminster after winning the Makerfield by-election. The man of the moment is celebrating his success this morning.

0: Morning.
1: Ladies and gentlemen, the new MP for Makerfield, Andy Burnham!
0: In his victory speech, the former Greater Manchester Mayor says there will be no second chance for Labour to deliver change, but the Prime Minister feels he has a decent record to defend.
2: 2 years ago, people said to me, it's not possible to stabilise the economy and invest in your public services and bring down waiting lists. You're going to have to choose one or the other. We've done both.
0: Meanwhile, the SNP lost by-election in Aberdeen South to the Conservatives. Douglas Lumsden took the seat. The SNP held on to win in the Arbroath and Broughty Ferry by-election. Lara Bird told her constituents she's ready to work.
3: We have demanded more for our community and our nation than Westminster can ever offer us. And with every day that passes, I become more certain that we will win our nation's independence.
0: Elsewhere, a man's been released on bail after a three-year-old ended up in a crocodile enclosure at a zoo in Cambridgeshire. Officers say the 30-year-old was assessed as not being fit for interview. UK government borrowing rose to a higher than expected £23.3 billion last month. The Office for National Statistics says it's nearly a third higher than a year ago. Asda slumped to a near £1 billion loss last year. It's being put down to a push to cut prices to win back shoppers. And the London Marathon will be held across 2 days next year. It's a one-off for 2027 and means the event will be the largest it's ever been, allowing for a record number of participants. That's the latest. I'm Faye De Silva.
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5: After a warm and muggy night, cloudy in the west, clear skies elsewhere with light winds, sunny to start but cloud and rain spreading eastwards later and feeling warmer again. After an overnight low of 17 Celsius, a daytime high of 27 Celsius, and the pollen will be high.
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7: 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Hope you're very, very well and enjoying the lovely weather.
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Kicking off the show this morning, or kicking off the second hour of the show, Taylor Swift and Opalite, and that one from Blur and Girls and Boys, and I will play that and say a very good morning to Hawley and Stone Limited, Tamworth Road in Long Eaton. They're a member of the 100 Club Business Directory. 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And as I say, it's 100 quid a year, £2 a week. So shall we do the birthdays? So it's a very good morning to you. If you're celebrating your birthday today, or a loved one is, happy birthday to you. You can give us a shout. We'll give you a mention. You can text me on 88440. You can WhatsApp me on 01159303450. Start your message with the word Erriwash. It'll come through to me in the studio. We'll give you a mention. Wish you a happy birthday. So, who else are celebrating their birthdays today then, for 19th of June? So leading the musical celebrations today is Anne Wilson, lead singer of 80s rock band Heart. She turns 76 today with hits including Alone, These Dreams and Barracuda. She remains one of rock's most powerful vocalists. Also, singer, dancer and choreographer Paula Abdul celebrates her 64th birthday. She dominated the charts in the late 80s with hits including Straight Up, Opposites Attract, before becoming a popular television talent show judge on American Idol. Actress Kathleen Turner, she turns 72. Happy birthday to her. While actor and filmmaker Amir Khan celebrates his 65th birthday. Also celebrating today, former Prime Minister and London Mayor Boris Johnson turning 61. And from the literary world, acclaimed author Salman Rushdie turns 79 today. His novels have earned a worldwide recognition and sparked debate about literature and free speech. Sports fans will also know German basketball legend Dirk Nowitzki. Yeah. Celebrates his 48th birthday, widely regarded as one of the greatest European players ever. And looking back in time, baseball icon Lou Gehrig was born on this day in 1903, while Filipino national hero, writer and reformer Jose Rizal was born in 1861. Shall we go back then to Anne Wilson, who's celebrating her 76th birthday today? We'll follow this up with a bit of Paula Abdul celebrating her 64th. But first, here is Anne Wilson and Hearts from the 80s. And all I want to do is make love to you on Erriwash Sound. Love music, love Erriwash.

0: celebrating her 64th birthday. That is Paula Abdul. And before that, All I Want to Do from Heart. Celebrating the birthday, 76 today, of Ann Wilson. Happy birthday, Paula. Happy birthday to Ann. And of course, happy birthday to you or a loved one, a friend, a family member, should they be celebrating their birthday today or indeed over the weekends. Now, the latest episode of the Eriwash Sound Business Show podcast is now available. Hosted by Sally Peacock, the podcast explores the stories behind businesses across Eriwash and the people who run them. In this episode, Sally revisits a conversation first recorded in 2024 with Adam Young, founder of Kitchen HQ, whose ambition was to bring healthy, convenient food to the high street. You'll hear his original plans for the business, followed by a brand new conversation reflecting the realities of running a food business in today's economic climate. Here's Adam on one of his innovations.
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0: 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It was going so well, wasn't it? 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That's the one. Still to come, we'll have Gabrielle Clemy and a little bit of Supergrass in Two Truths and a Lie as well. Don't go away.
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Sweet About Me, that's Gabrielle Kilney on Erewhon Sound with Jason's Pharmacy. Good morning. Well, England aren't doing very well in the cricket, are they? What's happening there then? At least the footballers are doing it for England, aren't they, eh? So good morning. If you've just joined us, welcome. Where you been? We've been here an hour and a half. 11:29 on Erewhon Sound with Paul Glenn. And we'll do a two truths and a lie then. You know what this is all about by now, surely. But if you don't, I'll give you the heads up. It's very, very simple. Three statements about a band or an artist, and you just have to identify which one is the made-up one, OK? Right now we're doing Supergrass. Remember Supergrass from the 1990s? So three statements about them then. Statement number one. Their debut single, Caught by the Fuzz, was inspired by lead singer Gaz Coombs being arrested for cannabis possession as a teenager. Is that true, or have I just made that up? Statement number two, their debut album, I Should Coco, reached number one on the UK album charts. And statement number three, the band originally formed in Manchester before relocating to Oxford. I'll do them again then. So, Caught by the Fuzz, their debut single was inspired by lead singer Gaz Coombs being arrested for cannabis. Their debut album, I Should Coco, reached number one on the UK album charts. And statement number three, the band originally formed in Manchester before relocating to Oxford. Two of those are true and one I've made up. You can text me on 88440. You can WhatsApp me on 0115 930 3450. Start your message with the word Erewhon and we'll do the answers next.

0: Supergrass, all right. Erriwash Sound, love music, love Erriwash. My abiding memory of that song is they were riding chopper bikes on the on the video. That's Supergrass then, and all right. Two truths and a lie then. We're playing that particular game, seeing as it's 11:30. And I've got to say hello to Julian Burrowash. She didn't actually give me the answer, but she just let me know that she's cleaning out her messy drawer. Thank you, Julie. We've all got a messy drawer. I'll be cleaning mine out probably next week, I guess. John in Kimberley, Alison in Long Eaton, congratulations. Yeah, you got them right. It was, I think it was an easy one, but you don't know, you don't know. We'll do the answers then. So, Supergrass, their debut single, Caught by the Fuzz, was inspired by lead singer Gaz Coombs being arrested for cannabis possession as a teenager. True or lie? Absolutely true. Yep, yeah, he was. Oh, goodness gracious, Gary, what are you playing at? Number two, their debut album, I Should Coco, reached number one on the UK album charts. Is that true or is that a lie? Absolutely true, which means the band originally formed in Manchester before relocating to Oxford is the fib. Yeah, absolutely, that's a false one. They were from Oxford. They never went to Manchester, probably to do a few gigs, I don't know. But there you go. We'll do another two truths and a lie next week, shall we?
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0: Couple of tunes back to back there for you. Sandy Shaw, who always used to perform barefoot, as I remember, and always something there to remind me. 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Kevin will be playing music from the 60s and the 70s. Lots of competitions and games and quizzes and chat on Facebook. And that one then, a little bit of pre-disco at dinner for you. Irene Cara. And Fame on Eriwa Sound with Jason's Pharmacy. 11:41. Still to come, we'll have a little bit of Five for you. And we'll do some more pre-disco at dinner with Michael Jackson. All to come before the news, weather and sport at midday.
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extra percussion from me there. Did you get that? Finger clicks, courtesy of Paul Glenn. That's Michael Jackson then, being all Michael Jackson-y. And the way you make me feel. Has that Michael Jackson movie made it to a streaming service yet? Just asking for a friend. Morning Daytimes on Erewhon Sound with Jason's Pharmacy then, proudly serving Long Eaton and Woollerton for NHS and private prescriptions and the Pharmacy First Service. Now, I've just noticed on social media that a certain Northern Jacket Potato Shop is opening in Nottingham, and social media has melted down and gone crazy. Is it me, or does social media just amplify normal stuff far too much? I mean, when I was a kid, I used to eat jacket potatoes all the time. Anyway, still to come, we've got some Years and Years, and we've got some Robbie Williams for you. And then coming up after the news, weather and sport, we'll do some On This Day in History. We'll do that at around about 10 past 12. And then, of course, coming up at 12:30, we'll have a bit of disco at dinner, something to get you in the mood for the afternoon. And of course, the weekend, it's not far, it's just around the corner. And we'll do some disco at dinner in about 40 minutes' time. To take us there then, Years and Years. And first is Millennium from Robbie Williams.

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2: From the Sky News Centre at midday, Andy Burnham's promise to lay out a new path for Britain after winning the Makerfield by-election.
3: We have an opportunity to turn the tide, to make the country feel like it's working again, to make people see that politics can make a positive difference, to make people feel hope again.
2: He's also called for changes to the education system and an end to trickle-down economics. The now former Greater Manchester mayor secured more votes than every other party combined, including Reform. But its deputy leader, Richard Tice, isn't impressed with Labour's results.
4: Yeah, this is a safe Labour seat that's been Labour for 100 years, so he's held on to that. At the local elections, the message was vote Reform to get Starmer out. Here, what people did was vote Burnham to guarantee to get Starmer out.
2: The victory means Mr. Burnham can now bring a leadership challenge against Sir Keir Starmer. The Prime Minister's offered his congratulations, but told reporters he would

0: stand in a contest should one be triggered. Meanwhile, First Minister John Swinney says he's very disappointed his party's lost Aberdeen South. The Tories won it. That's their first by-election gain in Scotland since 1967. Elsewhere, a man arrested after a three-year-old was allegedly thrown into a crocodile enclosure at a Cambridge zoo has been released because he's not fit to be interviewed. The 30-year-old from Norfolk's been bailed. Jeremy Clarkson's co-star Caleb Cooper says his boss is in good spirits despite his prostate cancer diagnosis. The presenter shared the news in the fifth series of Clarkson's Farm. Researchers warn bending forwards too much at work in early pregnancy could lead to a higher risk of miscarriage. A study in Denmark suggests just over 1 in 10 ended this way. And UK retail sales have bounced back thanks to the recent hot weather. Official figures show the amount bought increased by 1.2% in May. That's the latest. I'm Fader Silver.
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2: After a warm and muggy night, cloudy in the west, clear skies elsewhere with light winds, sunny to start but cloud and rain spreading eastwards later and feeling warmer again. After an overnight low of 17 Celsius, a daytime high of 27 Celsius and the pollen will be high.
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4: 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Eye pollen, get your antihistamines at the ready then. 27 degrees. Love it, love it, love it. Welcome back.
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in the mood for disco at dinner. Cheryl Lynn, Got to Be Real. On Eriwash Sound with Jason's Pharmacy. Love music, love Eriwash. Just coming up to 10 minutes after midday, if you're clock watching. Disco at dinner, of course, coming your way. Oh, and at around about 20 minutes time. And we'll do some Train and A Soul Sister. We'll do that very, very, very, very shortly. But first, we're going to do a little bit of On This Day in History. England aren't doing so well. I don't want to mention the score, but it's not looking good for England. So, yeah, we'll do a bit of On This Day in History instead then, shall we? 19th of June. And we're going to start off with 1865, and Union troops arrived in Galveston, Texas, announcing that enslaved people were free. More than 2 years after the Emancipation Proclamation, that's easy for me to say, isn't it? Date became known as Juneteenth, now an important annual commemoration. In 1910, the first Father's Day. Yeah, the first Father's Day was celebrated in 1910. It took place in Spokane, Washington, beginning a traditional that would spread around the world. And a major milestone in the space race came in 1963 when Soviet cosmonaut Valentina Tereshkova became the first woman in space, orbiting Earth 48 times during a historic mission. And 1964, on this day, the United States Senate approved the landmark Civil Rights Act, following one of the longest filibusters in Senate history. The legislation would become a cornerstone of civil rights protections. And comic fans may remember 1978, when a lasagna-loving orange cat named Garfield made newspaper debut. Nearly 5 decades later, and he's still one of the world's most recognisable cartoon characters. And finally, in 2002, adventurer Steve Fossett began the first successful solo balloon flight around the world, eventually travelling more than, get this, 33,000 kilometres before landing back in Australia. Wow.

0: That's Train On, Eriwash Sound Love, Music Love, Eriwash and Aesol Sister. We've got the Good Gig Guide coming up in a second. So Ian's going to talk you through what's going on in and around the Eriwash area very soon. But don't forget, a reminder, talking of stuff that's going on, it's the Long Eaton Carnival, isn't it? I nearly said Eriwash Carnival then, but it's the Long Eaton Carnival tomorrow. And I will be in the Eriwash Sound Arena. And I will be introducing some local talent. So if you're going to the Long Eaton Carnival tomorrow, pop into the Eriwash Sound Arena and come and say hello. And we got some goodies to give away, I think, anyway. So anyway, talking of things that are going on in and around the Eriwash Sound area, here's Ian with the Good Gig Guides.
1: This is Ian Perry, and here is this week's Good Gig Guide. The Boathouse at Shodlow Marina have cash bingo every Thursday. It's eyes down at 7:30. 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And on Sunday from 5:30, Elwood is a solo vocalist paying tribute to the Blues Brothers, Commitments and classic covers. 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On Saturday from 9, they have Rat Race, a four-piece performing a diverse night of classic songs spanning rock, pop and soul. And on Sunday at 5:30, Soul Play bring you the very best in soul music. 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And serving from the Latchlifter is Prapai Thai, dishing up authentic Thai food Thursday to Sunday to eat in or take away. See their Facebook page, The Latchlifter, for full details. The White Lion at Sawley have their ever-popular quiz night on Wednesdays. Call into this fantastic pub and restaurant in the heart of the village and say hello to Ali and his team. Keep an eye on their Facebook page, The White Lion at Sawley, for regular entertainment updates. On Wednesday at the Spanish Bar in Ilkeston, it's England versus Croatia on the big screen and the numerous screens around the bar. On Friday at 8 p.m, The Modest perform all the score and Motown and soul hits you love. Saturday afternoon, one of the country's top Ed Sheeran tributes will be on the outdoor stage from 5 p.m. And in the evening from 8, it's the in-house disco. Sunday afternoon, again on the outdoor stage from 4, they have the very best tribute to Meatloaf. Tuesday night, they have their quiz night from 8:30. You can follow what's happening on their Facebook page, Spanish Bar Official. Get yourself down to the Olympic Pub on Station Road in Draycott. 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
0: Lots going on in and around the Eriwash area. Thank you very, very much, Ian. Okay, Sienna Spiro and Savage Garden to come, and then we'll do a bit of disco at dinner in 10 minutes' time.

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Sienna Spiro then on Aerial Sound and Material Lover. Here's an interesting one then you probably didn't expect to hear. You can now pop into Lidl, the supermarket, and head straight to the pub without even leaving the building, okay? So the supermarket giant has opened its very first pub called the Middle Ale. A cheeky nod to Lidl's famous middle aisle of random bargains. It's opened in Dundonald's, just outside Belfast, and serves Lidl's own brand beers, wine, spirits, and even its famous freeway cola, alongside packets of its own crisp. But here's the interesting bit. This is the bit, the reason they've done it. The pub wasn't built because they suddenly fancied getting into the hospitality business. Northern Ireland apparently has very strict alcohol licensing laws, and Lidl couldn't get a license it needed to open a normal off license. So instead, it decided to open a pub. It took them 6 years to get to this particular stage, but there you go. So if you're in the Dundonald area near Belfast, you can go to Lidl and go to the pub without leaving the building. Look at the time, 12:30. Shall we do a bit of disco at dinner? Yeah,

That's your disco dinner for today. KC and the Sunshine Band and Give It Up. You know our songs always, some songs take you back somewhere else. That song takes me back to the Gardener's Arms, Allsworth, 1983, and a family fun day. And I was a very, very young, naive DJ's helper. And that one was played on that particular day, and it always takes me back. And before that, Taylor Dane and Tell It To My Heart. Disco at Dinner returns then next week in Gordon's show, 12:30. And each and every day, Monday to Friday, you'll get some disco at dinner to get you in the mood for the afternoon. So after all that excitement, shall we just bring things down a little bit then? Here's Rick Astley. And the last number one he had before he retired. He had all his hits and he thought, you know what, I've had enough. So he retired in the 90s before coming back. Here's Cry For Help on Erie West Sounds.

Oh, you can see. You can see why that one got to number one, can't you? That's Rick Astley from the early 90s and Cry for Help on Eriwos Sounds. Still to come then, we'll have some Go West, we'll have some Isley Brothers, and a little bit of Harry Styles on the way as well. And of course, it's a Friday, we'll finish with the Lancashire Hot Pots and a bit of Chippy Tea, why not indeed?

0: Chelsea First Service.
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0: Currently on the UK leg of his world tour. That is Harry Styles and an American Girl on Eriwash Sound. Love music, love Eriwash. And I play that for AB Components Limited, Manners Industrial Estate in Ilkeston, because they are a member of the Eriwash Sound 100 Business Club directory. 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And as I keep saying, it's £2 a week.
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And that's just about it. That's about me done. Thank you very much for joining me this morning into afternoon here on Ariwa Sounds. Don't forget, coming up a little bit later on then, you've got Party Classics with JC from 9 till 1. We Are Young between 7 and 9. And Lee Everest has got you covered 4 till 7 with your drive home. And Debs Marshall's coming up right after me 1 till 4. That's about it then. Have a wonderful, wonderful weekend, whatever you're doing. I'll be at Long Eaton Carnival with Paul and the rest of the gang. Come and say hello. We will love to see you, and we'll probably be giving a few prizes away as well. So pop into the Ariwa Sound Arena. Lots going off tomorrow at the Long Eaton Carnival. Really, really looking forward to it. So that's my Saturday covered, and probably going to be relaxing and getting over it on Sunday. I'll be back next week, next Friday, between 10 and 1. Have a wonderful Friday, a wonderful weekend, and I'll leave you with Go West, and of course I'll finish with a little bit of Chippy Tea as well.

0: Lisbon will be held across 2 days next year. It's as a one-off for 2027. That's the latest. I'm Faye De Silva.
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2: After a warm and muggy night, cloudy in the west, clear skies elsewhere with light winds, sunny to start but cloud and rain spreading eastwards later and feeling warmer again. After an overnight low of 17 Celsius, a daytime high of 27 Celsius and the pollen will be high.
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4: 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Another week's gone by. Wow, it just flies by. And of course, the World Cup started. Loving it.
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Yeah, that Stepsound, Love's Got a Hold of My Heart here at NY Sound, Love Music, Love Area Watch. We start the hour with End of Beginning. That's the end of the beginning of the end. Or beginning of the beginning. Anyway, Joe. I said, the World Cup started and I'm loving it. And last week, I said, I really couldn't be bothered with it. Well, it started now and I'm just getting well into it. I'm not staying up till 3 o'clock in the morning, mind you, to watch some of these games. But I watched England on the other night. I think that's probably what's got me loving it now was Wednesday night and England. Oh, weren't they good? With England, they flattered to deceive. I hope I'm not putting the kibosh on them now. But I thought, first half, okay, but couple of good goals. And I think when Kane missed the penalty or the penalty was saved, I thought, oh, no, here we go again. But what a performance. What a great start. So, fingers crossed. I'm not going to start saying coming home and all that sort of stuff, but what a great performance. Let's hope they can keep it up over the next... How long is it going on till? It's gone on forever because there's so many teams in it this time. I really enjoyed it Wednesday night, and even Scotland won. Now, I'm not a big Scotland fan. I'm an England fan. But well done, Scotland. Barry White now here on Airwash Sound, Love Music, Love Airwash. You're the first, the last, my everything, followed by Softspell and Tainted Love.

0: That's Soft Cell and Tainted Love, their version, of course, of the Gloria Jones Northern Soul hit, Tainted Love, here on Arrow Sound Love Music at Erewash, with Deb Marshall on 103.5 and 96.8 FM across the Erewash Borough. Now, Riverside Drama are bringing to the Duchess Theatre on Eton the dark comedy The Unfriend, originally directed by Mark Gatiss. I think he was in League of Gentlemen, wasn't he? Lee Mack was in it as well, so I think I must be absolutely there. I love Lee Mack. He was the lead. This spoken comedy script sees a couple befriend an American whilst on a cruise. Fast forward a few months and their holiday chum lands on their doorstep with a haunting background. Is she landing on their doorstep to commit her next murder? The Unfriendly, written by Steve Moffat, takes a hilarious and satirical look at the middle-class England's instinct to always be polite. The show's at the Duchess from the 25th to 27th of June, so what's that? That's next Thursday through till Saturday. Tickets on sale now and can be bought via either Riverside Drama or at the Duchess Theatre's website. Dead easy to go to. And also, if you go to the Duchess Theatre website, they've got all the upcoming shows there. And if they're there, takes your fancy, why not click on that and get a ticket for one of those as well? I'm going to see the Bowie tribute act in July. I saw him last year. He was really, really good. So me and my friends decided we'd book again when he came on and we saw it. Yep, we're going for that. Okay, coming up here on Arrow Sound, NSYNC and Bye Bye Bye. Plays next.
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Love music, Aerosound. Quick shout out. 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Go to our website. A little tab on there says 100 Club. Click on that, and all the information you need is available to you on that tab. Now, got Vic Reeves and the Wonder Stuff with Dizzy, followed by the Little Mix and Breakup Song.

That's a little mix and breakup song here on Errol Sharon Love Music. Love Errol. Now, talking about the World Cup earlier, I thought I'd have a little bit of a quiz for you, just for fun. I'll give you the answers shortly after we've heard from Sam Fender and Olivia Dean. But there have been 8 winners so far of the World Cup. I'll give you 7, and I want you to tell me, well, or I want you to guess, and I'll give you the answer shortly, who the 8th was. So the 7 I'm going to give you, England, obviously. I'll give you Italy. I'll give you Spain, France, Germany, Brazil, and Argentina. That's 7 of the 8 winners. Only 8 countries have ever won the World Cup. What is the 8th country? Only a bit of fun. I'll give you the answers, as I say, after we've heard from Sam Fender and Olivia Dean. But first, Fantastic Day from Echo 100.

0: That's Rain Me In from Sam Fender and Olivia Dean here on Erewash Sound, Love Music, Love Erewash. Now, I gave you a little bit of a quiz about 5-6 minutes ago about the teams that have won the World Cup. Only 8 teams have ever won the World Cup. I gave you England, Italy, Spain, France, Germany, Brazil and Argentina. Who was the 8th team? Well, kudos to you if you said Uruguay. Yes, they've won it. The once they won it, they actually held the tournament in Uruguay in 1930. They won it, and they haven't won it since. So they're we talk about 60 years of hurt. Theirs is nearly 100 years of hurt because they won it, what, 1930, and they haven't won it since. Mind you, this time, there's 48 teams in the competition. I still think there's only about half a dozen that can realistically win it, but you never know. Some of the teams that have come through, they're looking pretty good. So wait and see. Okay, coming up here on Erewash Sound. What are we offering next? We've got Sixpence None the Richer with Kiss Me. Plays next.
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That's Sixpence and the Richer and Kiss Me Here Now, Sound Love Music of Erewash. Now, the Erewash Voluntary Action have got an event coming up on Tuesday, 30th of June. It's called Meet the Funders. They're at Granville Avenue in Long Eaton. It's from 10 a.m. through to 2 p.m. There'll be several grant-giving organisations attending on this day, and they will give advice. The event is free, so for further details, contact inquiries at erewashcvs.org.uk. We're fast approaching 2 o'clock, of course, and that means 2 at 2 on Erewash Sound with Toby Frames, Tamworth Road, Long Eaton. See it, like it, frame it. And I've got two absolute cracks for you, I say, just after 2 o'clock. But now, Wilson Pickett and In the Midnight Hour.

Love Action, I Believe in Love from the Human League. Play Say Now, Watch Now, Love Music, Love Air, Watch, Love That. Lots of loves there, but I do love that. Now we're going to take through the news with A Beautiful Day from U2, followed by Wonder Stuff and Size of a Cow.

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5: From the Sky News Centre at 2, Andy Burnham's promised a new path for Britain as he returns to Westminster by winning a by-election in Greater Manchester. The new Labour MP could now trigger a leadership challenge, which Keir Starmer insists he'd fight. Meanwhile, Tory leader Kemi Badenoch says a win in the Aberdeen South by-election shows her party's working to regain trust.
6: The people of Aberdeen put their trust and their faith in Conservatives. We know that 2 years ago we had our worst defeat ever, but the party is changing under my leadership. We are going in a new direction.
5: She also claims a message has been sent about the need to drill our own oil in the North Sea. The Conservatives took the seat from the SNP, who held on to Arbroath and Broughty Ferry. Elsewhere, a stepmother's been jailed for 12 years for killing a 5-year-old girl by scalding her in a hot bathtub as punishment nearly half a century ago. 67-year-old Janice Nix was sentenced for the manslaughter of Andrea Bernard in South London in 1978. Her death was treated as an accident until her older brother Desmond went to police in 2022 with a new account.
7: Janice said to me, "Say it was an accident." She told me to say that we were in the garden. If anyone asks, say we were in the garden and Andrea fell in the bath. And she promised that she wouldn't hit me anymore or beat me anymore. And that's what I did.
5: It's understood a 3-year-old was attacked by at least one crocodile when he ended up in a zoo enclosure in Cambridgeshire. A man's been deemed not fit for interview, having been arrested on suspicion of attempted murder. Two men have been sentenced to a combined 9 years for plotting a series of arson attacks on properties linked to the Prime Minister. A court heard they were orchestrated by an anonymous Russian-speaking handler. And former England goalkeeper Mary Earps is returning to the Women's Super League. She signed a 2-year deal with the London City Lionesses. Earps, who's now 33, joined a team who finished sixth last season. That's the latest. I'm Cam Hall.
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8: After a warm and muggy night, cloudy in the west, clear skies elsewhere with light winds, sunny to start but cloud and rain spreading eastwards later and feeling warmer again. After an overnight low of 17 Celsius, a daytime high of 27 Celsius, and the pollen will be high.
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0: Sound. Yes, you're listening to Daytona with me, Dave Marshall, here on this Friday afternoon. It's just turned 2 o'clock, which means, of course, it's time for 2 at 2. We've got Billy Idol, White Wedding, and Electric Light Orchestra, and All Over the World.
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See it, like it, frame it.

That's ELO, or Electric Light Orchestra. I can never say Electric Light Orchestra properly. Don't know why. All Over the World, and before that, White Wedding from Billy Idol. Those were today's 2 at 2 on Airwatch Sound with Toby Frames, Tamworth Road, Long Eaton. See it, like it, frame it. And of course, 2 at 2 will be back on Monday. And guess what? Yes, it'll be it too. Phil Collins now, You Can't Hear Love, followed by Alex Warren and Fever Dream. Here on Airwatch Sound, love music, the Airwatch.

0: 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Hosted by Sally Peacock, the podcast explores the stories behind businesses across Erewash and the people who run them. In this episode, Sally revisits a conversation first recorded in 2024 with Adam Young, founder of KitchenHQ, whose ambition was to bring healthy, convenient food to the high street. You'll hear his original plans for the business, followed by a brand new conversation reflecting the realities of running a food business in today's economic climate. Here's Adam on one of his innovations.
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That's Roxette and Joyride here on Aero Sound. 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Now, the Beatles and Hey Jude, followed by Simply Red and It's Only Love.

That's Simply Red, and it's only another place here now where sound, love, music, love, Erewash. It's Deb Marshall with Daytime. And I was thinking the other day, well, it was a friend of mine on my Facebook feed, was asking for recommendations with regards Kindles. She said she likes the book, but she's gone on holiday. She wants to save a bit of space. And was asking for recommendations for a Kindle. It got me thinking, are you a Kindle person, or are you a book person, or are you a mixture of both? I'm a mixture of both. I do love my Kindle. It's great. It just fits into a small bag or whatever, and certainly for on holiday. When it comes to weight, you can take as many books as you want. Whereas if you're taking actual physical books, you're restricted to space, aren't you? So certainly for holidays, I think the Kindle is great. But there's still that sort of tacit feel of a proper book, isn't there? And there's a smell of a book. A book has got a smell, in my opinion. And especially if you get a book from like a charity shop, that smell, it's got a history. And I just think, that's something great about actually having a physical copy of a book. Whereas with a Kindle, you just it's electric, you just swipe the page. I have heard of people who are reading proper books, and they try and swipe the page. Well, I suppose you can do if you're swiping right to left, because you just turn the page over, aren't you? Which is technically what Kindle does anyway. But I just think it's quite funny. And when you see people trying to swipe things, because that's what they do with their phones and tablets and what have you. What do you prefer? Do you prefer a Kindle, or do you prefer a book, or are you a mixture of both? I say I'm definitely a mixture of both. Gracie Abrams, even, and That's So True, followed by Patrice Rushen and Forget Me Nots, here on Erewash Sound. Love music, love Erewash.

0: That's Patrice Rushen and Forget Me Nots here on Hour Sound. If you like that sort of thing, why not join me tomorrow night on the Hour Sound Soul Disco Show, where I've got 2 hours of the very best in soul and disco. And tomorrow night, my featured artists are Rose Royce. Some brilliant tracks from them during the course of the show tomorrow night. We visit the Northern Quarter. I play a number of Northern Soul tracks. Or we have a Motown medley. Play three tracks in a row from Tower and Motown. Lots and lots of great soul music. Try and join me if you possibly can between 7 and 9. Now, the Smalley Roadrunners are organising a Five Bells race on Saturday, 4th of July. As I say, it's organised by the Smalley Roadrunners. It's a 5-mile race within the beautiful Shipley Country Park with a mixture of terrain. The race starts at 10 a.m. with the event village opening at 9 a.m. The main race will be followed by the Colour Fun Run at midday. They've got food, stalls, cakes, burger van, ice cream man and inflatables. It'll be a great morning out for the whole family. Medal and T-shirts for the main race finishes and medal and T-shirt option for the colour run. Coming up, ABBA and Fernando plays next.
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That's ABBA and Fernando here, and I always sound love music, love Airwash. Fast approaching 3 o'clock, time for about two or three more tracks between now and then. And who doesn't like a bit of Wham on a Friday afternoon? Everything She Wants, followed by Alexandra Stan and Mr. Saxo Beat.

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5: From the Sky News Centre at 3, Andy Burnham's promising to make life affordable and deliver a new path for Britain as he returns to Westminster ahead of a rumoured Labour leadership challenge. Sir Keir Starmer says he'd fight any that are triggered. The now former Greater Manchester Mayor secured more than half the vote in yesterday's by-election in Makerfield. Voters have had their say.
6: All we want and are hopeful for is that our community now hasn't just been used.
7: I am actually probably one of the few Keir Starmer supporters as well, so I was in a right dilemma.
8: Personally, I would rather see Andy Burnham waited out till the next general election and then go for the leadership.
5: The Tories and SNP each won by-elections in Scotland. A US official says a ceasefire has been agreed between Israel and Hezbollah. Continuing attacks have held up today's peace talks between the US and Iran. A stepmother who killed five-year-old Andrea Bernard by scalding her in a hot bathtub in South London in 1978 has been jailed for 12 years. It was treated as an accident until the victim's older brother gave police a new account in 2022. It's understood at least one crocodile attacked a three-year-old boy in an enclosure at a zoo in Cambridgeshire. The toddler's in hospital. Two men have been sentenced to a combined 9 years for plotting arson attacks on properties linked to the Prime Minister. A court heard a car and two houses were set alight by Roman Lavrinovich. He was acting on the instructions of an anonymous online user called EL Money. Here's Mr. Justice Garnham.
9: You were to EL a useful idiot, a fool who could be manipulated to EL's advantage.
5: Stanislav Karpiec, who supported his friend, was also jailed. And New Zealand are 57 for 2 in their second innings in the second test at the Oval and lead by 157 on day 3. Earlier, England were bowled out for 291. That's the latest. I'm Cam Hall.
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10: After a warm and muggy night, cloudy in the west, clear skies elsewhere with light winds, sunny to start but cloud and rain spreading eastwards later and feeling warmer again. After an overnight low of 17 Celsius, a daytime high of 27 Celsius, and the pollen will be high.
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2: 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We're starting with Sly and the Family Stone. 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

That's the Pasadenas with their version of New York City's I'm Doing Fine Now. I love the original. I love that one as well. There's Deb Marshall on Daytime. Love Music, love Erewash and Agnes with Release Me, followed by Cutting Crew. And I Just Died in Your Arms.

0: That's Cutting Crew, and I Just Died in Your Arms. Here now, or Sound Love Music, you've ever watched. I can't believe I've not mentioned the big event that's happening tomorrow in Long Eaton. Yes, 20th of June, it's the Long Eaton Carnival. A massive day, a fabulous day. The weather's looking good, the crowd will be out, and we'll be there. Paul Stacey is hosting on the main stage, and is introducing all the vehicles as they come into the arena. We've also got the smaller stage on the other field as well, where there'll be various members of the team here from Erewash Sound. We can have lots of goodies and things like that. Melody is also taking part in the procession, so give Melody a wave. I think Claire's driving that again this year, so, and there'll be a few people around that as well. So say hi to everybody, and tell them you like enjoy listening to Erewash Sound, because it helps with our fragile egos. That's because we have. That's what, you know, as presenters, we do have pretty fragile egos. So just say how much you love us all. And if you don't, then don't. Coming up here on Erewash Sound, Carly Simon. And, oh, this is quite appropriate. You're so vain. Yeah, I think we are, really.
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think Mick Jagger's on the backing singers of that, isn't he? You're So Vain, Carly Simon here on Airwash Sound. Love Music Love Airwash. Now, Supergrass pumping on your stereo. That'll be followed by the Good Gig Guide. I always have trouble saying that. And then K-pop Demon Hunters cast with Golden. And it'll be time for my Friday Facts around this time on a Friday afternoon. I always give you a couple of Friday Facts just to get you talking in the pub on a Friday night.

0: is Ian Perry, and here is this week's Good Gig Guide. The Boathouse at Shardlow Marina have cash bingo every Thursday. It's eyes down at 7:30. On Friday from 8 p.m, it's the monthly open mic night. 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The White Lion at Sawley have their ever-popular quiz night on Wednesdays. Call in to this fantastic pub and restaurant in the heart of the village and say hello to Ali and his team. Keep an eye on their Facebook page, The White Lion at Sawley, for regular entertainment updates. On Wednesday at the Spanish Bar in Ilkeston, it's England versus Croatia on the big screen and the numerous screens around the bar. On Friday at 8 p.m, The Modest perform all the score and Motown and soul hits you love. Saturday afternoon, one of the country's top Ed Sheeran tributes will be on the outdoor stage from 5 p.m. And in the evening from 8, it's the in-house disco. Sunday afternoon, again on the outdoor stage from 4, they have the very best tribute to Meatloaf. Tuesday night, they have their quiz night from 8:30. You can follow what's happening on their Facebook page, Spanish Bar Official. 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

That's Golden, K-pop Demon Hunters cast here on Airwash Sound, Love Music, Love Airwash. Now, time for my Friday fact, and it's summer solstice this weekend. I never know, is it the 20th, 21st? But apparently, though, although we think it's the longest day, and it is the longest day, the earliest sunrise actually happens a few days before the summer solstice, and the latest sunset comes a few days after it. So you know, you always get somebody saying, oh, you know, a day or two after the solstice, or they say, you know, they say, oh, the night's drawing in now, you know, and soon be winter. Well, they're not drawing in just quite so soon, 2 or 3 days, and then they start drawing in, and then I'll start moaning. You know, we do get like 7 months of the clocks the way they are, as opposed to 5 months of winter, you know, the winter clocks. But I still hate it when we're approaching October and change the clocks. But yeah, and apparently on the summer solstice, your shadow at midday is the shortest it will be all year. Doesn't matter how tall you are, whether you're 7 foot or whether you're 5 foot, your shadow will actually be the shortest of it all. And in ancient Britain, midsummer was an important time for farming communities, making the height of the growing season. So there's a few solstice facts for you. I should have picked out Solstice. Is it Solstice by, or Solstice? Oh, no, it's Salisbury Hill by Genesis, isn't it? So it's not Solstice. So ignore the last 20 seconds of what I said, and let's have a night to remember with Shalimar here in Airwash Sound.

0: That's the Beach Boys and California Girls here in our sound. Love music at the Vera Wash. Now, St Wilfrid's Church, West Hallam, giving you an invite to go and enjoy their floral arrangements by their talented flower team. Miniature gardens constructed by various groups in the community. And when can you do this? You can do it on Saturday, June 27th, 10 a.m. to 6 p.m. Sunday, June 28th, where the open gardens are open from midday through to 5. And Wednesday, July the 1st, again from 10 a.m. through to 6 p.m. Coming here on Air Sound, Stereophonics. Pick apart this new. Plays next.
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That's Queen, David Bowie and Under Pressure here on Our Sound, Love Music, Love Our Wash. It's time for me to go. Thank you so much for your company on this Friday afternoon. I hope you can join me tomorrow night on the Arrow Sound Soul and Disco show between 7 and 9. And talking of soul, we've got Hey Soul Sister from Train here on Arrow Sound. The Everest coming up with Arrow Sound Drive after the news.

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5: From the Sky News Centre at 4, almost 100 Labour MPs are now calling on Sir Keir Starmer to stand down, as we're told Andy Burnham wants to become Prime Minister in early September. He's won the Makerfield by-election to secure a return to Westminster. But the Prime Minister says he'd fight any challenge for his job, with ex-Health Secretary Wes Streeting eyeing it up too. Labour MP Luke Charters has this message for the PM.
6: He needs to wake up, smell the coffee. This was a huge alarm clock moment for Starmer. I think he's got to understand that this was a message, not just about the fantastic constituency MP they've got here in Makerfield, but people here knew that they were part of something bigger.
5: A US official says Israel and Hezbollah have agreed to a ceasefire. It's not the first time that's happened in Lebanon. Our Middle East correspondent Adam Parsons says previous versions haven't lasted very long.
7: There was already a ceasefire that had been around for a couple of months that both sides had violated on an almost daily basis. There was then the deal struck by the United States and Iran, not signed by either Hezbollah or Israel, that mandated an end to conflict in Lebanon.
5: It comes hours after Israel attacked parts of southern Lebanon. A woman's been jailed nearly 50 years after scalding her 5-year-old stepdaughter in a hot bath as a punishment. Janice Nix, who's 67, has been told she'll spend 12 years behind bars. It's understood a toddler hurt at a zoo in Cambridgeshire was attacked by a crocodile. A man arrested wasn't deemed fit to interview. Businesses are being urged to relax dress codes, give staff free water and offer flexible working patterns to help cope with the heat. It could top 30 degrees Celsius again over the next few days. And New Zealand are starting to dominate England at tea on day 3 of the second test. The tourists are 94 for 2 in the second innings at the Oval, leading by 194. That's the latest. I'm Cam Hall.
8: And to Erewash Sound, I'm Ian Perry. An historic Erewash church is looking towards a new future and bringing more people inside. Officials at the prominent 150-year-old Christ Church Methodist in Derby Road, Long Eaton, are looking to divide worship space into separate community facilities and to sell the neighbouring Sunday school, which is underutilised and needs extensive repair. Planning documents submitted to Erewash Borough Council propose to bring in non-church groups at the site. Plans also reference what is described as the Borough Council maintained town clock. Erewash Walking Month 2026 is being hailed as a huge success by the Borough Council after a record number of people took part. 36 free guided walks and events were staged, which drew in 583 people from across the area, 33 up on last year, despite 9 fewer walks taking place. Health and Wellbeing Development Officer Rachel Scott said even more would have participated but were put off by showers on some days and sweltering temperatures on others. 80 of those who took part were entirely new to regular walking. The initiatives arranged for the month were designed for walkers of all abilities. And Erewash Sound presenter Steve Walton has picked up an award for a long-planned border installed at BBC Gardeners World Live. The border, named Returning to My Roots, was given a silver merit by judges at the Birmingham NEC event. 2026 marks gardener Steve's 25th year in horticulture, having been introduced to gardening after helping his late granddad when he learned that gardening isn't instant and that mistakes are part of learning. Upon being given the award, Steve described feeling really chuffed and that the whole process to prepare for his border had been amazing, and that he was looking forward to chatting about it with event visitors. There's more news online at erewashsound.com.
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8: After a cloudy but warm and humid night with rain at first, then drier conditions. Cloudy at first, becoming drier and brighter with sunny spells and feeling slightly cooler than of late with light and variable winds. After an overnight low,

0: 16 Celsius, a daytime high of 24 Celsius, and the pollen will be very high.
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3: Thanks very much for afternoons. Welcome along to your drive home for Friday. Happy Friday. It's the weekend, and we're getting you there with some brilliant tunes. I'm going to start with Teddy Twins this afternoon, and then I've got a bit of Europe on the way. Let's do Friday's drive home.
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0: Europe and the final countdown, and Teddy Swims, Mr. Know-It-All, to get us going for Friday afternoon here on Drive. Love music, love Erewash. Thanks very much for afternoons. Hope you're doing good then. It's Friday afternoon. Are you ready for the weekend? I am looking forward to a bit of a chill weekend this weekend. It's Father's Day, though, isn't it? So we're going around the in-laws. So I'm celebrating with my father-in-law. We're going around for some Chinese, I think. Is it tomorrow? I think we're having a Chinese takeaway at my father-in-law's house to celebrate Father's Day. So there we are. Bit of stuff going on at home this weekend. Hope you're doing good this afternoon. Hope you had a good day. If you've knocked off work already, massive shout out to you as always. There we go, a big horn for you. Big shout out to you as well. If you are off out into town tonight to one of our brilliant pubs or clubs or, you know, one of our brilliant venues in the area, there's loads going on. Don't forget to check out the What's On guide over at erewashsound.com. 100 club details coming up. 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

0: 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It's 20 past four. Shall we get the latest on the roads for the first time today?
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9: Tamworth Road in Long Eaton, there's congestion due to roadworks from Clumber Street to the Green. In Sandyacre, there's heavy traffic from Church Street to Derby Road. In Watnall, there's stationary traffic from Greasley to Nottingham Road. In Spondon, there's congestion from Morley Road to Derby Road. Millership Way in Ilkeston, there's stationary traffic from Coronation Road to the Tesco Island. And in Long Eaton, there's congestion from Bosworth Way to Long Eaton Railway Station. There's more travel news on our website at erewashsound.com.
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Starship playing on Erebos Sound, also One Republic. 4:30. Good afternoon to Jade, who messaged the show this afternoon. She said, Lee, can you play me some One Direction? I'm a Gen Zer. I love a bit of 1D. Here you are, Jade. Especially for you, then. Here's what makes

0: Madison Avenue sounding very Friday indeed. Taking classic disco riffs, for example, is Don't Call Me Baby, also One Direction as well, especially for Jade. On the way next, Ella Langley in Choosing Texas. First of all, the traffic and travel.
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7: A610 eastbound, there's stationary traffic from Nuthall to M1 Junction 26. Station Road in Sandy Acre, there's delays from Brookhill Street to Longmore Lane. In Toton, there's delays from Grange Park to Station Road. In Spondon, there's stationary traffic from Derby Road to Morley Road. B6004 heading westbound, there's congestion from Moor Road to Bilborough Road. And in Long Eaton, there's stationary traffic from Bosworth Way to Long Eaton Railway Station. There's more travel news on our website at erewashsound.com.

Ella Langley in Choosing Texas. She's really brought country with others as well, but she's really helped bring country back into the mainstream, isn't she? And it's really good. Choosing Texas playing on Erewash Sound. Nearly quarter to five now.

Candy State and Young Hearts Run Free, and also Steve Arrington as well. 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Your latest news update coming at the top of the hour. And right now, Oasis and the Artful Dodger on the way.

0: From the Sky News Centre at 5, it's understood Andy Burnham wants to be Prime Minister in September, but the man currently in the job insists he won't quit. Sir Keir Starmer's promising to fight any leadership challenge after the former Greater Manchester Mayor became an MP by winning the Makerfield by-election.
1: The word Makerfield in the future must be known as a byword for the change that came to British politics. This is the moment. We've been on a path for 40 years that simply hasn't worked.
0: Wes Streeting also wants to be Labour leader. Our political editor Beth Rigby expects MPs will make the PM's weekend difficult.
2: They're going to put the squeeze on him. They're going to make it really uncomfortable. They're going to make it clear to him that many MPs want him to go. Maybe they build up a list of dozens and dozens of MPs. Maybe some in the Cabinet move.
0: But the Tories and SNP each won by-elections in Scotland. Elsewhere, a US official says a ceasefire between Israel and Hezbollah is now in effect. Earlier, Lebanon's Health Ministry reported 47 people had been killed in Israeli strikes. A stepmum's been jailed for 12 years for the manslaughter of a 5-year-old girl in a hot bath in South London almost 50 years ago. Andrea Bernard's brother says he was threatened to keep quiet. Three prisoners have been given whole life orders for murdering a child killer behind bars. Inmate Kyle Bevan was stabbed to death in West Yorkshire last year. It's understood a 3-year-old boy was attacked by at least one crocodile after ending up in an enclosure at a zoo in Cambridgeshire. He's in a critical but stable condition. It's reported the zoo's owner's wife jumped in to save the toddler. Reptile expert Chris Newman says he's been in touch.
3: Grace is a remarkable lady. She's incredibly brave, but she's okay. And obviously her intervention would have made a huge difference, I'm sure.
0: And a pub chain's asking for a £5 per person deposit to reserve a table for England and Scotland World Cup games. Green King says it wants to create the best atmosphere. That's the latest. I'm Cam Hall.
4: And Merriwash Owned, I'm Ian Perry. An historic Erewash church is looking towards a new future and bringing more people inside. Officials at the prominent 150-year-old Christ Church Methodist in Derby Road, Long Eaton, are looking to divide worship space into separate community facilities and to sell the neighbouring Sunday school, which is underutilised and needs extensive repair. Planning documents submitted to Erewash Borough Council propose to bring in non-church groups at the site. Plans also reference what is described as the Borough Council-maintained town clock. Erewash Walking Month 2026 is being hailed as a huge success by the Borough Council after a record number of people took part. 36 free guided walks and events were staged, which drew in 583 people from across the area, 33 up on last year, despite 9 fewer walks taking place. Health and Wellbeing Development Officer Rachel Scott said even more would have participated, but were put off by showers on Sundays and sweltering temperatures on others. 80 of those who took part were entirely new to regular walking. The initiatives arranged for the month were designed for walkers of all abilities. And Erewash Town presenter Steve Walton has picked up an award for a long-planned border installed at BBC Gardeners World Live. The border, named Returning to My Roots, was given a silver merit by judges at the Birmingham NEC event. 2026 marks gardener Steve's 25th year in horticulture, having been introduced to gardening after helping his late granddad when he learned that gardening isn't instant and that mistakes are part of learning. Upon being given the award, Steve described feeling really chuffed and that the whole process to prepare for his border had been amazing, and that he was looking forward to chatting about it with event visitors. There's more news online at erewashsound.com.
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4: After a cloudy but warm and humid night with rain at first, then drier conditions. Cloudy at first, becoming drier and brighter with sunny spells and feeling slightly cooler than of late with light and variable winds. After an overnight low of 16 Celsius, a daytime high of 24 Celsius, and the pollen will be very high.
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Sounding great at Erewash Sound. 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Tea Time Toe Tappers not far away. They are around the corner this afternoon. And we continue with the music as we intend to on a Friday with Tintin Out and Emma Bunton. This is What I Am on Drive. Love music, love Erewash.

0: 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And good afternoon to Vet Care at Peace Crematorium based in Belper. 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
7: A6096 southbound, there's heavy traffic from Spondon Village to Nottingham Road. Nottingham Road in Spondon, there's delays from Willowcroft Road to Rainsway. In Oakwood, there's stationary traffic from Sancroft Road to Morley Road. Tamworth Road in Long Eaton, there's heavy traffic due to roadworks from Beaconsfield Street to the Green. Nottingham Road in Spondon, there's delays from Derby to Aspen Drive. And in Spondon, there's heavy traffic from Nottingham Road to Edmund Road. There's more travel news on our website at errowashsound.com.

Bit of Two Hearts from Phil Collins on Erewash Sound, sounding great. 24 after 5, Friday night, and we're into the weekend with some Tea Time Toe Tappers. I've got Black Box right on time to play you. Let's start, though, with Amy Stewart. This is Knock on Wood.

0: The latest episode of the Errol Rothschild Business Show podcast is now available, hosted by Sally Peacock. The podcast explores the stories behind the businesses across Errol and the people that run them as well. In the latest episode, Sally revisits a conversation first recorded in 2024 with Adam Young, founder of Kitchen HQ, whose ambition was to bring healthy, convenient food to the high street. You'll hear his original plans for the business, followed by a brand new conversation reflecting the realities of running a food business in today's economic climate. Here's Adam on one of his innovations that he's done.
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Big shout out to Lucy enjoying the tunes this afternoon. Want to shout out Max as well, who is living it up on Friday night, off into town tonight for a few games of pool. Big shout out as well to Danny and Lisa. They are celebrating their anniversary today. Big shout out to you guys. Danny's cooking dinner, apparently. So I'm being told. I haven't dropped anyone in yet, have I? Hope not. It's Friday night. It's Erebos Sound and it's Drive. Party classics tonight with JC there on your radio from 9. And this is Lee at the controls with Dr. Albarn. It's My Life.

0: such an epic tune in it. It's My Life from Dr. Alban, one of my favourite dance anthems of all time, that one. This is Driving Aerosound Sound, 20 to 6. And we've got Belinda Carlisle with Leave a Light On to play you next, after an update on the roads from our travel centre.
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7: A6096 heading southbound, there are delays from Spondon Village to Nottingham Road. Nottingham Road in Spondon, there's stationary traffic from Cambridge Street to Rainsway. In Oakwood, there's heavy traffic from Sancroft Road to Morley Road. Nottingham Road in Spondon, expect delays from Derby to Acorn Way. In Long Eaton, it's slow moving from Britannia Road to Derby Road. And Tamworth Road in Sawley, there's queuing traffic from Wilney Road to Long Eaton Railway Station. There's more travel news on our website at aerowashsound.com.
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Belinda Carlisle, leave a light on, playing here at Errol Watch Sound. Love music, love Errol Watch. Let's continue with Drive, shall we, for Friday night with this. Aretha Franklin and then Jimmy Nail on the way. It's Lee here till 7.

Jimmy Nail playing on Erewash Sound, also Aretha Franklin as well. 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

0: Tracy Chapman, Fast Car, and also Gnarls Barkley with Crazy playing right here at Erewash Sound. Love music, love Erewash. I used to call him Gnarls Bakery, honestly, I really did, until I actually heard it pronounced on the radio, and then I realised I was wrong. Bit the same as Appetite, you know what I mean? Right, it's 6 o'clock. Should we get some news headlines on Drive?
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0: teenagers. Kyrie Sullivan and Harvey Evans died in Ely in 2023 after their e-bike crashed minutes after being followed by a police van. A stepmother's been jailed for 12 years for killing a 5-year-old girl by scalding her in a hot bathtub as punishment nearly half a century ago. 67-year-old Janice Nix was sentenced for the manslaughter of Andrea Bernard in South London in 1978. Her death was treated as an accident until her older brother Desmond went to police in 2022 with a new account.
1: Janice said to me, "Say it was an accident." She told me to say that we were in the garden. If anyone asks, say we were in the garden and Andrea fell in the bath. And she promised that she wouldn't hit me anymore or beat me anymore. And that's what I did.
0: It's understood a 3-year-old boy was attacked by at least one crocodile after ending up in a zoo enclosure in Cambridgeshire. The child's in a critical but stable condition. And French tennis player Corentin Moutet has lost most of his prize money from Queen's after swearing 7 times during a post-match interview. He's been given the maximum punishment for unsportsmanlike behaviour. That's the latest. I'm Cam Hall.
2: And to Erewash and Hammy and Perry. An historic Erewash church is looking towards a new future and bringing more people inside. Officials at the prominent 150-year-old Christ Church Methodist in Derby Road, Long Eaton, are looking to divide worship space into separate community facilities and to sell the neighbouring Sunday school, which is underutilised and needs extensive repair. Planning documents submitted to Erewash Borough Council propose to bring in non-church groups at the site. Plans also reference what is described as the Borough Council maintained town clock. Erewash Walking Month 2026 is being hailed as a huge success by the Borough Council after a record number of people took part. 36 free guided walks and events were staged, which drew in 583 people from across the area, 33 up on last year, despite 9 fewer walks taking place. Health and Wellbeing Development Officer Rachel Scott said even more would have participated, but were put off by showers on some days and sweltering temperatures on others. 80 of those who took part were entirely new to regular walking. The initiatives arranged for the month were designed for walkers of all abilities. And Erewashan presenter Steve Walton has picked up an award for a long-planned border installed at BBC Gardeners World Live. The border, named Returning to My Roots, was given a silver merit by judges at the Birmingham NEC event. 2026 marks gardener Steve's 25th year in horticulture, having been introduced to gardening after helping his late granddad when he learned that gardening isn't instant and that mistakes are part of learning. Upon being given the award, Steve described feeling really chuffed and that the whole process to prepare for his border had been amazing, and that he was looking forward to chatting about it with event visitors. There's more news online at erewashsound.com.
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2: After a cloudy but warm and humid night with rain at first, then drier conditions. Cloudy at first, becoming drier and brighter with sunny spells and feeling slightly cooler than of late with light and variable winds. After an overnight low of 16 Celsius, a daytime high of 24 Celsius, and the pollen will be very high.
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0: Kenny Loggins in the Danger Zone, and also Rod Stewart, Do You Think I'm Sexy, playing here on Erewash Sound. Love music, love Erewash. Coming up then, 12 after 6, coming up is the Good Gig Guide, straight after Ronan Keating now.
1: Come on, yeah.

0: Ron and Katie in Loving Each Day, playing on Erebos Sound, Love Music, Love Erebos, 17 after 6. Shall we get the good gig guy then? Ian Perry sitting in for Gordon this week, who's sunning it up. It looks very, I keep saying this week, don't I? Gordon's socials. It looks really good where he's on holiday. Really, really nice. Here's Ian.
1: This is Ian Perry, and here is this week's Good Gig Guide. The Boathouse at Shardlow Marina have cash bingo every Thursday. It's eyes down at 7:30. 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And on Sunday from 5:30, Elwood is a solo vocalist paying tribute to the Blues Brothers, Commitments and classic covers. This Friday at 8 p.m, the Latch Lifter on South Street, Ilkeston, have Keke Rochia, a solo acoustic artist bringing you a blend of classic pop, rock and covers. On Saturday from 9, they have Rat Race, a four-piece performing a diverse night of classic songs spanning rock, pop and soul. And on Sunday at 5:30, Soul Play bring you the very best in soul music. 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And serving from the Latch Lifter is Prapai Thai, dishing up authentic Thai food Thursday to Sunday to eat in or take away. See their Facebook page, The Latch Lifter, for full details. The White Lion at Sawley have their ever-popular quiz night on Wednesdays. Call into this fantastic pub and restaurant in the heart of the village and say hello to Ali and his team. Keep an eye on their Facebook page, The White Lion at Sawley, for regular entertainment updates. On Wednesday at the Spanish Bar in Ilkeston, it's England versus Croatia on the big screen and the numerous screens around the bar. On Friday at 8 p.m, The Modest perform all the score and Motown and soul hits you love. Saturday afternoon, one of the country's top Ed Sheeran tributes will be on the outdoor stage from 5 p.m. And in the evening from 8, it's the in-house disco. Sunday afternoon, again on the outdoor stage from 4, they have the very best tribute to Meatloaf. Tuesday night, they have their quiz night from 8:30. You can follow what's happening on their Facebook page, Spanish Bar Official. 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

0: Jamiroquai, Virtual Insanity on Erebos Sound. Love music, love Erebos. 24 after 6, and I've got tunes on the way from Stevie Wonder. Also, Tina Turner to play with the best as well. That's coming up very soon. And right now, let's get the latest traffic and travel.
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Tina Turner and the Best, and also Stevie Wonder as well. Love Music, Love Erebos. 28 minutes away from 7. Lee Everest here till then, and Bella Kay right now, and then Sheryl Crow.

0: 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One final check on the roads and rails then, and then we got music on the way next from Kool and the Gang. 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Plays in a few moments.
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6: Hi, I'm Coach Sal, and in this instalment we're talking about how different types of exercise affect our bodies. 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Exercise can improve the function of immune cells that play a vital role in identifying and destroying viruses, bacteria and other harmful substances. The brief increase in body temperature during and directly following exercise helps to prevent bacteria from growing, helping the body to fight infection. Exercise also promotes the production of antioxidants, which can boost your immune function and reduce your risk of chronic disease associated with immune dysfunction.
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1: A52 heading eastbound. There's queuing traffic and a lane closed from Woodside Road to Clifton Boulevard. In Ilkeston, there's delays from King George Avenue to Gayton Road. In Ilkeston, there's stationary traffic from Nottingham Road to Graham Street. And in Aspley, there's delays from Ramier Road to Folston Road. There's more travel news on our website at Errol.

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Party classics tonight with JC from 9 o'clock on Erebos Sound, soundtracking you into the weekend. And we're doing that right now on Drive. Big shout out to McKenna, who's just finished work. Big shout out as well to Tracy, who's off out to work tonight, doing a night shift in the hospital. Big shout out as well to Alex. Says Lee, just going for a chilled evening tonight. Big shout out to Scott, who's been in touch from Ilkeston. Says Lee, enjoy the tunes tonight. Chilling out with the girlfriend at home, cooking a bit of spag bol on the town tomorrow night.

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One more to go from us then.

0: Sounded epic with a sky full of stars to finish off Drive for Friday night. Thank you very much for your company this week on Drive. It's been brilliant bringing it to you. I am back on your radio on Monday at 4 o'clock, should there be no emergency calls to me over the weekend to cover like we did last weekend. But hopefully the plan is Monday at 4, I'm back on your radio. Up next, sending some great music to get you through Friday evening, and then Party Classics tonight from 9 o'clock with JC, keeping you company on our Wash Sound soundtrack in your weekend. Erin's on Party Classics tomorrow night, of course, being Saturday. Thanks for your company again. Coming up to 7 o'clock, the latest news headlines now from the Sky News Centre, and I'll catch up with you Monday. Have a great weekend.
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5: From the Sky News Centre at 7, and breaking news, British Transport Police are responding to reports two trains have crashed near Bedford. Emergency services, including fire and rescue crews, are on the scene. Thameslink says all lines are blocked between Bedford and Luton. Nearly 100 Labour MPs now want the Prime Minister to resign, with Andy Burnham's win in the Makerfield by-election allowing him to go for the job. Sir Keir Starmer says he'll fight any leadership challenge. Labour MP Luke Charters has this message for the PM.
6: He needs to wake up, smell the coffee. This was a message, not just about the fantastic constituency MP they've got here in Makerfield, but people here knew that they were part of something bigger.
5: Meanwhile, Tory leader Kemi Badenoch celebrating a win in Aberdeen South.
7: We know that 2 years ago we had our

0: as time. The Atmospheres building in Boston, Robert Fushek runs a pub there.
1: We've had record-breaking days ever since they got here, which is exciting. I would say it's like controlled chaos. Everything's been super well. I mean, it seems like their main mission is to drink us completely out of beer.
0: And businesses are being urged to relax dress codes and offer staff free water ahead of more hot weather. It's as temperatures are expected to top 30 degrees Celsius again. That's the latest. I'm Cam Hall.
2: And to Erewash Out, I'm Ian Perry. An historic Erewash church is looking towards a new future and bringing more people inside. Officials at the prominent 150-year-old Christ Church Methodist in Derby Road, Long Eaton, are looking to divide worship space into separate community facilities and to sell the neighbouring Sunday school, which is underutilised and needs extensive repair. Planning documents submitted to Erewash Borough Council propose to bring in non-church groups at the site. Plans also reference what is described as the Borough Council maintained town clock. Erewash Walking Month 2026 is being hailed as a huge success by the Borough Council after a record number of people took part. 36 free guided walks and events were staged, which drew in 583 people from across the area, 33 up on last year, despite 9 fewer walks taking place. Health and Wellbeing Development Officer Rachel Scott said even more would have participated, but were put off by showers on some days and sweltering temperatures on others. 80 of those who took part were entirely new to regular walking. The initiatives arranged for the month were designed for walkers of all abilities. And Erewash Town presenter Steve Walton has picked up an award for a long-planned border installed at BBC Gardeners World Live. The border, named Returning to My Roots, was given a silver merit by judges at the Birmingham NEC event. 2026 marks gardener Steve's 25th year in horticulture, having been introduced to gardening after helping his late granddad when he learned that gardening isn't instant and that mistakes are part of learning. Upon being given the award, Steve described feeling really chuffed and that the whole process to prepare for his border had been amazing, and that he was looking forward to chatting about it with event visitors. There's more news online at erewashsound.com.
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2: After a cloudy but warm and humid night with rain at first, then drier conditions. Cloudy at first, becoming drier and brighter with sunny spells and feeling slightly cooler than of late with light and variable winds. After an overnight low of 16 Celsius, a daytime high of 24 Celsius, and the pollen will be very high. Life, eh? The phone rings. 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
2: 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We're underway this hour with a brand new song from Take That.

That is Jack Harlow, Loving On Me. Tyler before that, and Water, We Are Young. Friday night would take that. 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This is We Are Young, and we continue with Sam Smith and Madonna now. This is brand new. It's called Vulgar.

Chaser Status, Teflon Don, Selector, David Guetta before that, When We Were Young, and the brand new song from Confessions of a Dance Floor album, the brand new one out in a matter of a month or so from Sam Smith and Madonna, you heard Vulgar. Friday nights, we are young ahead of Party Classics tonight. From 9 o'clock, we continue Ella Langley after Bruno Mars.

0: It's really nice to see crossover country in the mainstream charts. Ella Langley doing a brilliant job of that. She's in Texas. Friday nights, we are young with the latest and freshest chart hit music. The We Are Young gang is being honed and refined. A brand new set of our students coming through the Aerowash Sound Academy will be taking to the air very soon. In the meantime, we are continuing with the aforementioned latest mix of the latest, hottest and freshest chart hit music. More of that to come between now and the news at 8. And I've got Tiësto next.
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It's Fred again, and Josie, it's 10. Troy Sivan before that, One of Your Girls, Tiesto, Drifting. Music for the young people and the young at heart, it's We Are Young every Friday night. Olivia Dean's Man I Need to Play after this from Jazzy, this is NRG.

Ray can't seem to do any wrong at the moment, and why would she? There's Ray with Casso and D Block Europe. You heard Prada, Olivia Dean, the ever popular Man I Need, Jazzy, and NRG. We'll look ahead to Party Classics in just a couple of minutes' time. Here's a lady that's done over so well since she debuted with Driver's License. This is Olivia Rodrigo, Drop Dead on We Are Young, Era Washed Out.

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0: The Netflix documentary theme Light Up from Kylie, Olivia Rodrigo and Drop Dead. The latest from the Sky News Centre after the brand new song from Lily Allen and Jade.
1: Hey, it's me. Just checking in. I know there's a lot going on right now. So, how you feeling?

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4: 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Keep your ear out on Friday night. In the meantime, it's the freshest, latest and hottest hit music underway this hour with Harry Styles and Tate McRae on the throwback.
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He will forever be our winner, although Ukraine were maybe winners for all other reasons. It is Sam Ryder and Spaceman, Harry Styles, Late Night Talking, Tate McRae, She's All I Wanna Be. It is the Friday Throwback, Erewash and We Are Young, with Party Classics tonight at 9. This now is Dermot Kennedy.

the hottest and freshest new music every Friday night, 7 till 9. We Are Young, the show to be relaunched later in the next couple of weeks or so. Teddy Swims, Lose Control. Jax Jones with D.O.D. before that, and Won't Forget You. Dermot Kennedy and Something to Someone. Do you know what? I don't think I've ever sat in on We Are Young. They do say there's a first time for everything. I was floating around the joint, and if a job needs doing, I'm going to get it done. Luke Coombs to play with Fast Car after Somber now.

0: More crossover featured Ella Langley earlier on tonight, Luke Coombs, his version of Tracy Chapman's Fast Car, Somber, Nui, Homewrecker before that, Friday night. Party Classics tonight with JC from 9 till 1 a.m. through the night with the Night Owls. It's Christine French, Saturday Breakfast, tomorrow morning when you wake up from 8, Long Eaton Carnival Day. Just watch out for expected traffic in and around the town centre, particularly when all the floats go out on the road, including us. Watch out for the Era Washdown car, Melody, driven by Emma Duffy. More We Are Young to come. I've got Pink Pantherists and Leanne in the next 10.
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It's on the way to 8:45. Friday night, we are young from Aerowash Sound with Lewis Capaldi and Stay Love. Leanne, part of Little Mix and Don't Say Love. Pink Pantheress before that, Nice to Meet You. Here's a tribute now to Amy Winehouse featuring her vocals from Skepta. This is called Can't Play Myself.

Couple of samples. Amy Winehouse sampled on Can't Play Myself, a tribute to Amy from Skepta. There's Beyond Chicago, Majestic and Alex Mills covering Million Dollar Bill in a kind of a mixed up fashion. Got Lady Gaga and Doechii to play before the news at 9 o'clock tonight. Let's calm things down a bit. Friday night in the warmth and heat with Miley Cyrus.

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2: No matter what, no matter what.

It's Alex Warren, Fever Dream from Era Washdown on a Friday night. Lady Gaga before that, Doechii and Runway. 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Thursday nights, it's the Great Era Wash Music Show from 7, with nothing but music from artists from in and around the Era Wash area. 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Party Classics up next. I'll leave you with Holly Humberston and To Love Somebody.

Every Friday, every Saturday, we give you some feel-good tunes for the weekend. You've got Urawa Sound on. If you've never listened to this show before, you've got Party Classics. My name is JC, and I'm with you through until 1 o'clock tomorrow morning with feel-good tunes from right across the decades. Donna Summer, 95 remix of I Feel Love, Fragma from 2008, Tocca's Miracle, and Zedd, Hayley Williams, and Stay the Night. Started you off tonight. 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

0: Perfect tunes. If it's been one of them days where you've nipped out in your lunch hour to get a little bit of sunshine, highs of about 27 degrees today. Over the weekend, not quite as good. In and around Derbyshire tomorrow, 23 degrees, but light rain across the day. Sunday looking better, 26 degrees. And next week, we're back to 25 degrees and suns left, right and centre. And it's even better when the World Cup is on. If you're a Scotland fan, enjoy game two at 11 tonight. And if you've got us on between now and then, this is Party Classics. I'm with you right through until one, regardless. That was Sigma and Paloma Faith Changing, Ian Van Dahl, Snoop Dogg, and classic Whitney Houston next on Erewash Sounds.
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Tunes from right across the decades, be it a little bit of pop, dance, disco, you name it. Songs to make you feel good. Whitney Houston, I Want to Dance with Somebody, has just played. This is 10 City Now and some Jelly Bean next on Party Classics. This is JC. It's Urawash Sound Friday night.

0: Late '80s, the year was 1987. The artist Jelly Bean, party classic in the shape of Jingo on Urawa Sound. It's all about getting on tune. Some you might have forgot about, others you might not remember. Either way, Urawa Sound gets on the feel-good tunes for the weekend. Mark Benny, every single Monday, has a couple of hours of alternative 80s. So if that's your bag, every single Monday, check out Mark. Alternative 80s between 7 and 9. On Party Classics next, Eric Prince, Dr. Alban and Chris Brown coming your way all before 10.
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5: From the Sky News Centre at 10, British Transport Police have confirmed one person has died and a number of people have been injured after two East Midlands railway trains crashed near Bedford. It's understood a stationary train was hit from behind while reporting a fault. Aerial footage shows damage to two carriages and people being treated on a field next to the tracks. Our correspondent Shaman Freeman-Powell is at the scene.
6: We've seen at least five fire and rescue trucks in this area in the last few moments, including lots of ambulance vehicles as well. We also know that air ambulance are among the resources which have been sent to this incident.
5: Local hospitals are urging people to only attend for genuine emergencies. Andy Burnham's allies reportedly want him to be Prime Minister in September, but the man currently in the job insists he won't quit. Sir Keir Starmer's promising to fight any leadership challenge after the former Greater Manchester Mayor became an MP by winning the Makerfield by-election. Voters there have had their say.
7: All we want and are hopeful for is that our community now hasn't just been used.
8: I am actually probably one of the few Keir Starmer supporters as well, so I was in a right dilemma.
9: Personally, I would rather see Andy Burnham waited out till the next general election and then go for the leadership.
5: It's understood a three-year-old boy was attacked by at least one crocodile after ending up in an enclosure at a zoo in Cambridgeshire. He remains in hospital. Scotland are in World Cup action in an hour. A win against Morocco in Boston will take them through to the knockout stages for the first time. Here's manager Steve Clarke, who's expecting a challenge.
10: They can open a game, they can create 1v1s, they can beat you 1v1. So, yeah, for me, Morocco are the real deal.
5: And England's cricketers are at risk of a big defeat against New Zealand in the second test. The visitors finished day three on 252 for three with a lead of 352 runs. Henry Nicholls will resume tomorrow on 119. That's the latest. I'm Cam Hall.
0: For a full five-day weather forecast, go to erewashsound.com.
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11: Just after 10, we start off hour 2 of Friday Night Party Classics with a tune from Rosala. 1991 was the year, but it might not be

We are diving deep into the weekend. Party Classics with you through until 1 o'clock today. This is JC on Urawa Sound with Rosala Faye, Cheryl Lynn. And that was the Fatback Band, and I found loving, be it dance, disco, R&B, trance, you name it. Feel good tunes, but the odd little bit of pop and cheese. I won't lie to you, it sometimes happens. This is JC, it's Party Classics. In and around Urawa, you've got Urawa Sound on. We do some remix of Begging from Madcon next. After this first, Robert Howard, Wait. Party.

0: So today in and around Derbyshire, it's been highs of about 26 degrees and sunny. Next week's looking really promising as well. But cast your mind back to when that tune was out on Party Classics. We just played Magcon and Begging. The year was 2008. 2008 Euros. England, of course, didn't qualify. It took place in Australia and Switzerland, ultimately won by Spain. And of course, if you're an England fan, the Wally with the Brolly. Say no more. This is JC. Friday night, your Party Classics continue with Paul Van Dyke, Sunset Strippers, and some classic Ginny, all before 10:30.
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summer of 1995 that was out. Party classics on Urawash Sound. That's Ginny and Keep Warm if you love the sounds of the 90s. Brian Noon's back tomorrow from 5 o'clock until 7 with 2 hours of pure 90s nostalgia on Urawash Sound with the aptly named 90s show. Spiller Groove Jet now and David Guetta, Love Is Gone next. 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

0: that bloke turning 59 this year. David Guetta, Love Is Gone, on Urawa Sounds Party Classics. Friday night, feel good tunes right through until 1, of course, if you've got us on ahead of the Scotland game, kicking off at 11 at Go Scotland. 5 on the way, everybody get up. Classic pop from those guys, Cahill Tripping On You, and some Rebel MC, some Street Tough as your party classic. We'll get all of those on before 11 o'clock tonight. It's Urawa Sound, this is JC.
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5: From the Sky News Centre at 11, one person has died and almost 90 others have been injured after two trains collided south of Bedford shortly after 5 o'clock this evening. Emergency services have declared a major incident. The crash involved two East Midlands railway services, both heading towards London St Pancras. It's understood one train had stopped after reporting a fault when it was struck from behind by the other service. Tony Miles, who's a railway expert, says it's a rare occurrence.
6: Fortunately, it's one of those things that actually doesn't happen very frequently anymore in this country, but still, whenever it does happen, it's obviously a very nasty situation and a tragedy, as in this case.
5: The East of England Ambulance Service says 11 people have been critically injured, a further 22 have been seriously hurt, another 56 were treated for minor injuries. Passengers have described scenes of panic, with one saying it felt like being in a bomb explosion. Andy Burnham's allies are reportedly hoping to install him as Prime Minister by September following his victory in yesterday's Makerfield by-election. It's increased pressure on Sir Keir Starmer, who's vowed to see off any leadership challenge. It's understood a three-year-old boy was attacked by at least one crocodile after ending up in an enclosure at a zoo in Cambridgeshire. He remains in a critical but stable condition in hospital. Sport now, and a huge night is in store for Scotland at the World Cup. James Matthews reports.
7: It's a chance for Scotland to make history as they aim to reach the knockout stages of the tournament for the very first time. A win against Morocco here in Boston will see them progress. A draw will also leave them in a strong position. It's a tall order against a Moroccan side ranked sixth in the world against Scotland's 42. History beckons, but it won't be easy.
5: And the Met Office has issued an amber extreme heat warning for southern and eastern England and South Wales on Monday and Tuesday, with temperatures expected to reach 35 degrees. That's the latest. I'm Daisy Steele.
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Into the weekend we go. This is JC. It is Friday night's Party Classics, all about bringing back the tunes that you'll remember. Others you might have forgotten about. Either way, it's all about getting on some feel-good tunes for the weekend. Massive Attack, Unfinished Symphony, Aretha Franklin's Jump to It Now, then some Beatmasters and Betty Boo. Friday night, Ottawa Sound. We've got the tunes on.

0: Summer 1989, that was out from August of that year. It is Betty Boop, Beatmasters, Hey DJ, I Can't Dance to that music you're playing on Aurora Sound. This is JC. Party Classics, all about getting on those feel-good tunes from the past that you might have forgotten about. Others that you'll remember loads. But trust me, one or two sneak in, you go, I remember that one. At Mojo Lady, Lumandy, Never Leave You, and Nightcrawlers, all on the way for you next. As your party classics continue, if you keep it Aerowash Sounds.
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We have a new show with us every single Saturday. The Urawa Sound Sports Show is brand new, hosted by Ben Proctor. It's on between 2 and 5, celebrating all of what is going on locally, of course, pre-season, and of course, when the season kicks in just a couple of weeks. Of course, it is World Cup fever at the minute. I imagine if you're not a Scotland fan, you might still be listening to Party Classics, or if you're anti-football, we've got the tunes to make you feel good right through until 1 o'clock in the morning. Calvin Harris, How Deep Is Your Love, plays now, and then some Mariah Carey. Friday night, Urawa Sound, these are your Party Classics. I want you to-

0: mid-90s, 1995 is where I just took you back to on Party Classics, Mariah and Fantasy on Urawa Sound on this muggy Friday night. It's been a warm one today, highs of like 27 degrees. Over the weekend tomorrow, temperatures dipping a bit, 22 degrees and light rain right across the day, 26 on Sunday. And those suns reappear on the weather map Tuesday, Wednesday, Thursday, Friday, Saturday, into the following Monday. Highs of about 26 degrees. So it looks like that little burst of summer we had the other week is coming back, and it's here to stay. Touch wood. What is here to stay is Party Classics, continuing through until 1 on Urawa Sound. Yolanda Be Cool and Chad Jackson before midnight.
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5: Hey. 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

whizzing through the party classics on Urawa Sound. This is JC for your Friday night. We like to get on the tunes to make you feel good. From right across the decade, dance, disco, R&B, hip-hop, you name it. The rule is, if it makes you feel good, it's on Party Classics. Friday night with me from 9, and Saturday nights with Erin. She's in the chair tomorrow, Erin Jarvis from 9. Either way, we give you Party Classics across the Urawa Sound weekend, and we'll continue.

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4: From the Sky News Centre at midnight, a train driver has died and around 90 others have been injured after two trains collided in Bedfordshire last night. It happened shortly after 5 o'clock near Bedford South, involving two East Midlands railway services. One of the trains is understood to have been stationary when it was struck from behind. Transport Secretary Heidi Alexander says investigators are working to establish how the crash happened.
5: There were two trains that collided, an East Midlands railway service running from Nottingham to St Pancras and one running from Corby to St Pancras. It is too early to speculate, and that's why it's so important that the inspectors from the Rail Accident Investigation Branch were there very quickly.
4: The East of England Ambulance Service says 11 people suffered very serious injuries, with a further 22 badly hurt. More than 20 ambulances and 6 air ambulances were sent to the scene. Passengers described scenes of panic, with one comparing the impact to a bomb explosion and reporting people trapped with broken limbs. Andy Burnham's allies want him to be Prime Minister in September, but the man currently in the job insists he won't quit. Sir Keir Starmer's promising to fight any leadership challenge after the former Greater Manchester Mayor became an MP by winning the Makerfield by-election. It's understood a 3-year-old boy was attacked by at least one crocodile after ending up in an enclosure at a zoo in Cambridgeshire. He remains in hospital. Sport now, and Scotland suffered a disastrous start to their World Cup group game against Morocco. Joe Rawson's watching with fans in Boston.
6: Scotland 0, Morocco 1. The Tartan Army was silenced in the first 2 minutes at the Boston Stadium. Ismail Sabori with a rocking of a finish to put the African champions ahead. Steve Clark's side have been on the back foot for most of the half, holding on at times, but they have got to the break with it just being the one goal deficit. Scotland 0, Morocco 1.
4: That's the latest. I'm Daisy Steele.
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7: Into Saturday morning proper, but those Friday night vibes continue. Party Classics through until 1 with Steve Silk early. And then some Shannon. This is JC. 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

0: Of course, football fever all the way with the Scotland game drawing to a close. Brazil and Haiti at 1:30 this morning. Turkey and Paraguay early hours of 4 a.m. And then tonight, 9 o'clock, Germany taking on the Ivory Coast with the Netherlands and Sweden before that at 6. This is JC. It is Euro or Sam, whatever you're doing over the weekend. Thank you for making it me. Party classics continue through until 1 o'clock. Jennifer Lopez has played with Jenny from the Block, with Shannon and Steve Hurley before it. Studio B now, and then Liquid next on Friday night's Party Classics.
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0: Into the weekend, welcome to Saturday morning. This is JC. It is Urawa Sounds Friday night into Saturday's Party Classics. Friday night from 9 through until 1. Same again tonight from 9 with Erin through until 1 Sunday morning. Party Classics are here to make you feel good. Liquid Sweet Harmony. Three more lined up to go next with Stonebridge, Put 'em High, Mary Mary Shackles and some 49ers on Urawa Sound soon. This is JC, Urawa Sound. 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

Saturday morning, of course, whatever you're doing this weekend, if you've forgotten, yes, it's Father's Day tomorrow on Sunday. Hopefully you'll get to celebrate with your dad or whatever you're doing with the family this weekend. Hopefully it's going to be a good one for you. 49ers and Touch Me, Murray Murray and Stonebridge, put 'em high. Good morning to you. This is JC. I've got your party classics on with Heavy D and the Boys now, and then some George Michael. Bit of a remix of Star People in a couple of minutes on Party Classics.

0: George Michael, who's left us almost 10 years ago, of course, passed away Christmas Day 2016 on Urawa Sound, a true party classic remix of Star People from George before it, Heavy D and the Boys. And now that we've found love, Friday night's party classics are here. I'm whipping through as many as I can inside the next 20 minutes or so. The Night Owl's with you from 1, with Todd Terry and Danny Minogue on Urawa Sound next.
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We do love to be local. News on the way this morning at 1. The Night Owls look after you from that. If you've enjoyed your party classics tonight, Erin's got way more tonight from 9. And if you think, do you know what? I could sit in this chair. I could do this job. 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
5: From the Sky News Centre at 1, a train driver has died and around 90 people have been injured after two trains collided near Bedford last night. One of the services is understood to have been stationary when it was struck from behind. Passengers have described scenes of carnage, with one saying it felt like a bomb explosion, while others reported broken